0: Low. Tomorrow, fine and frosty with westerly winds and 12.
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0: Hey, it's Adam and Megan here on the Hits Hawke's Bay tomorrow. 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
0: Join us on the Hits Hawke's Bay tomorrow. We'll be here from 6.

It's your love I'm lost in. 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Even though I

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It's no wonder we get confused about nutrition and food, because for a long time people were saying, we need more protein. 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And then today there's a headline on the NZ Herald, why eating too much protein

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1: Hey, this is Ben from Borderline, and you're listening to Watching It Burn on the Hits. It's the song you should probably listen to with the roof down in your car and just blast the speakers at max.

I still remember watching this video clip on MTV. Nelly Furtado, I'm Like a Bird on the Hits. It came out during the millennium, the year 2000. I had just gotten my ears pierced, and I remember watching her hoop earrings and just dreaming of the day I could finally change out my chemist earrings to wear hoops like her, because she was just iconic with them. We're on a mission. On a hunt to find New Zealand's best bikie. On the NZ Herald, we've got a survey. You might be

0: Coming up, we've got Somba, Homewrecker. Also, we're going old school with Britney Spears soon on the Hits.
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0: here on the Hits. Hayley with you. Text machine, a lot of texts coming in on New Zealand's favourite biscuits. The Herald is running a big survey to find Kiwi's favourite bicky. All the classics are on there, Tim Tam, Ginger Nut, Shrewsberries. This text machine, it's really eclectic. Heaps of different tastes and bickies. Definitely Hokey Pokey is featuring quite a bit. Also macaroons. Those are those chocolate coconut ones as well. But everyone's got really, really different tastes. One person is going hard bashing on Mallow Puff. Why are you adding up Mallow Puff? Well, what's there not to love with a biscuit topped with marshmallow covered in chocolate? Anyway, you can have your vote, NZ Herald, for that Bicky survey. Coming up, Chapel Roan is going to give you a great one. Also, Counting Crows with a nostalgic hit soon on the Hits.
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3: In this update, unemployment's reached the highest level in 11 years in the June quarter, rising from 5.3% to 5.6%.
2: Of the 166,000 unemployed, almost a fifth had been without work for more than a year. Police are working through charges for a 49-year-old man arrested after a violent rampage in Auckland's Epsom this morning. They say a man assaulted a woman, stole a car from a person who'd stopped to help, driving it into cars and cyclists, injuring three. He's then accused of getting out and killing a dog being walked by a woman. Māori Mea no Kapikini has officially registered her new party, Te Tai Tokoro Party. The Dental Association says their new oral health report card shows 43% of adults say costs prevents them getting their dental needs met. And three men are due in court accused of a home burglary involving firearms in Morrinsville last night. That's news. In sport, boxer Joseph Parker has revealed his provisional ban for a failed doping test has been lifted. The former heavyweight world champion says while he's been advised to say no more, while details are finalised, he will be back in the ring soon. UK anti-doping suspended Parker after testing positive for a recreational drug last October. Former England Test cricket captain Ben Stokes is surprised Harry Brook hasn't succeeded him. Stephen Fleming's turned to Joe Root. But Stokes is mystified Brook wasn't given a crack when Stokes was suspended for a recent test against New Zealand.
20: When I missed that test match, I was like, why is Brook like his vice-captain? I understood the reasoning why they were saying it, but I was still like, well, what message is that sending to him? He's vice-captain, and then the captain's not playing, but he's not captain.
21: The Hats Hawke's Bay weather with Paddy's, $6.50 bubbles and Paddy's Ale all day, every day at Paddy's. Well, a few showers easing. We've got frost developing overnight, our westerlies and zero, the overnight low. Tomorrow, fine and frosty with westerly winds and 12.
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1: Love.
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1: The Hits.

You're on the heads. Lots of really cool photos coming out of snow and ice around the country. Even Hastings got a dusting of snow. You had to climb a hill for it, but there's a photo of a cute little snowman. He's tiny.

0: Hello, Maddie and PJ back with you this afternoon. We want to know the gadget that you purchased, and Maddie and I will tell you if it was a waste of money or not. Text it through to 4487.
1: Plus, what do I reckon are the five best, biggest rom-coms of all time? I'll tell you what my number one is this afternoon.
0: We'll see you then from 3 on the hits.

0: Chan Kruger on the hits. I married an immigrant. He's British, and occasionally he might make a little cheeky comment about Kiwi drivers, and I've always kind of rolled my eyes and we know we're not that bad. Well, apparently we are, because there's a new survey out from AA that 70% of Kiwis aren't actually following basic road rules, and we wouldn't pass a test. Just little things like not indicating correctly, especially around roundabouts, because, you know, they had that law change several years ago. A lot of people haven't caught up. We don't always give way, or we give way when we're not supposed to give way. Just little things. But yeah, we're not too flash in that category for following basic road rules officially now. Joan Osborne coming up, one of us. It's back on the playlist. I'm happy about that. Coming up very soon on the hits.
1: Adam and Megan,
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3: Imagine Monopoly. At the Commonwealth Games.
1: New Zealand are the Commonwealth Games Monopoly champions of the world.
3: The boards that would get thrown.
1: There was some controversy when Uncle Dave pulled out a 500 from underneath

0: 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Fuel up with pies, chicken and chips.
1: There's a reason the Big Ben six-pack is a go-to in Kiwi homes. 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Someone said they weren't hungry, now they are. Someone's just eaten, and somehow hungry again. Waves of hunger just keep coming, but so do the pies. That's the genius of a Big Ben six-pack. So if hunger's a constant force at your place, grab a pack. Big Ben, feed your mission.
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1: You're on the hits. 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Free app you can download and listen to us there. I want to get you to Vegas to see this one live. I live my day, I could do what the last. Zara Larsson, you're going to have the time of your life. Benson Boone is also going to be in Vegas. Goo Goo Dolls, BTS and many more as part of the iHeartRadio Music Festival, which is one of the world's biggest two-night music events. 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You and a loved one are going to fly over 5 nights in Vegas and tickets to the iHeartRadio Music Festival. Just text me to win, okay? This might be the biggest payoff you've had from a single text. Just text me the word Vegas to our number 4487 and I will get you into the draw for that trip. And coming up, Sugar Babes are going to push a button soon on the hits.
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16: In this update, Auckland Grammar School says three people hit cycling this morning were students training who are now in hospital, one critically injured and one seriously. A 49-year-old man's been arrested after violence erupted about 7 a.m. with a woman jogger assaulted, a car stolen from a person who stopped to help, and then crashed into other vehicles and cyclists. The driver then got out and killed a dog being walked by a woman. New unemployment figures show young people in some regions are bearing the brunt. The rate rose to 5.6% in the June quarter, but reached 8.8% in Northland and 6.5% in Auckland. Global oil prices are at a three-week low, with a barrel of Brent crude now under $80. An Otago University student has made the most of yesterday's snow, skiing down the famed Baldwin Street, the world's steepest. And that's news. In sport, a pleasing outcome to a nervy nine-month wait for boxer Joseph Parker. The former heavyweight champion says his provisional ban for a failed doping test has been lifted and he'll be back in the ring soon. Former England cricket captain Ben Stokes insists reports of a rift between he and now ex-coach Brendan McCullum are untrue. Their relationship was rumoured to have soured on the back of England's heavy Ashes defeat in Australia. Stokes says McCullum remains a mate.
17: Did we have discussions with each other that we had different views on and different opinions on? 100%, and we both admit that. I think Baz has even said that himself. Did we ever fall out? Absolutely not.
16: And Warriors prop Jackson Ford has re-signed for another 2 years. That's sport.
18: The Hats Hawke's Bay weather with Paddy's, $6.50 bubbles and Paddy's ale all day, every day at Paddy's. Well, a few showers easing. We've got frost developing.

Hayley here. We are going into another really cold night. Many, many minus degree temperatures as a low around the country. There'll be many iced over windscreens as well, so you might want to keep a bottle of water next to the front door if that's going to affect you. Apparently the coldest ever temperature recorded in New Zealand was minus 21 in Otago in 1995. Minus 21. Cannot even imagine.

0: Hey, it's Adam and Megan here on the Hits Hawke's Bay tomorrow. We'll have a chat to Dan from the Hawke's Bay Magpies about some of the positive changes they are going to be making for your home game experience, plus your tickets.
1: And don't forget, of course, you've got to vote for the top three for best food truck in the Bay. Is it Black Betty Barbecue, The Waffle Man, or Asian Foods?
0: Join us on the Hits Hawke's Bay tomorrow. We'll be here from 6.

You're on the hits. We wrapped it up nearly 6 days ago, but I've had a text here saying, "Hi Hayley, I was away on holiday. Can you tell me which song won the hits best song ever?" Last Thursday, AC/DC Thunderstruck was named. What an absolute tune. It's the hits.

0: Three Doors Down on the hits. I don't know if you've had a chance to watch much of the Commonwealth Games that just happened over in Glasgow, but hubby and I last night caught a highlight of judo. Now, we have an incredible Kiwi, Sydney Andrews. She's 23. She made history by becoming the first New Zealand woman to win a Commonwealth Games gold medal in judo. I have never seen judo before. Oh, my goodness. It's like aggressive hugging. We were glued to the screen, and all they do is hug and try to trip each other with their feet. It just looks like siblings, like rivalry at its best, but slightly more aggressive. But not also in a way, like they're wearing bathrobes at the same time. It was really interesting. But if you do get the chance, go watch it. Sydney Andrews, the highlight from when she won gold. Coming up not too far away, Maddie and PJ just around the corner, and an old school hit from Santana and Rob Thomas up soon on the hits.
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0: It's the hits. I'm going to pass you over to Maddie and PJ. Enjoy the rest of your hump day afternoon. Hope it's going well for you and that you've avoided all the sick bugs going around. It is definitely sick season. I will see you back tomorrow on the hits. Bye.
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9: In this update, three Auckland Grammar students doing cycling training have been seriously hurt in an early morning rampage across Epsom. Police have a 49-year-old man in custody after a woman jogger was assaulted, another person's car stolen and driven into other vehicles, and a group of cyclists, and a dog being walked was killed. Unemployment's increased to 5.6% in the June quarter, and more than 13% of workers with jobs say they can't get as many hours as they want. The Opportunity Party says New Zealand has capacity to borrow to improve infrastructure, with our public debt less than half the OECD average. It's keen to create an infrastructure fund with a focus on maintaining and upgrading existing facilities. The Social Development Ministry is consulting on reducing security teams at 22 sites from 3 guards to 2. So similar changes at 20 sites had no impact on the handling of security incidents. In sport, hard-working prop Jackson Ford has re-signed with the Warriors for an extra 2 years. Currently sidelined with a pectoral injury, Ford started the year with a roar, averaging 175 running metres a game and making 43 tackles per match. Former world number 2 Cam Smith wants LIV Golf to survive its uncertain future. Saudi Arabia's public investment fund won't financially support them beyond this season, but Smith says LIV's been great for Australian golf.
10: I don't really understand what is going to happen. I think it's all up in the air, and the LIV team is working hard to get us to play next year and working hard for us. I want it to work, really, to be honest.
9: That is sport. I'm Raylene Ramsey.
11: The Hats Hawke's Bay weather with Paddy's, $6.50 bubbles and Paddy's ale all day, every day at Paddy's. Well, a few showers easing. We've got frost developing overnight, our westerlies, and zero, the overnight low. Tomorrow, fine and frosty with westerly winds and 12.
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12: Oh my gosh, happy Wednesday. Happy hump day, New Zealand. Hope you've had a fantastic day. Maddie and PJ here. I just had the best coffee that I've had in such a long time. And I feel like when you have a coffee at the end of the day, and I know sometimes it's not great to have a coffee this close to the afternoon, but I feel like a 2:30 coffee just really hits the spot. Hey, coming up this hour, we have so much in store for you, including your chance to win $250 worth of free fuel. So exciting. But up next, we want to take a little walk down memory lane. You know, after school, back at high school, when you'd take yourself and your friends off and you'd find a little spot to relax, we want to know about the high school hangout spot. Where were you hanging out at high school? We'll go there in two songs, and you can actually start texting us through. Let us know on the text machine, 4487, where was your high school hangout spot? And we'll go there in two songs after Dua Lipa. This is Levitating, 3 past 3 on the Hits with Maddie and PJ.

0: afternoon. It is Teddy Swims on the hits with Maddie and PJ. 9:03. I'm sorry for Maddie's filler chat before. I kind of ditched. I didn't hear it.
1: It was bad. It was real bad.
0: How bad?
1: I didn't know what to say, so all I said was, how good's a 2:30 p.m. coffee?
0: So, look, we're going to be really transparent because I feel like we owe it, to be honest, to those who listen to the show. Literally a couple of seconds before we were about to go to air, this has never happened to me before. Like, usually I can keep it together as we're about to go on air, but I just started crying.
1: Yeah.
0: And it was almost like I was having a panic attack. I couldn't really control what was going on. And it's because I literally think I'm going through like a massive hormonal drop from weaning from my baby Frankie. And it just hit me like a ton of bricks this afternoon. And I just couldn't stop crying for like the last hour. And I was like, right, I'm ready to go for the show. Nothing's really upset me. I think I'm just feeling, it's like a real hormonal drop, right, when you stop. Oh my God, you don't learn all this stuff until it happens. And I couldn't, it just started flooding. And then I like had all these really guilty feelings about stopping feeding her. And I don't know where it came from out of the blue. So I'm back. I'm here. I've got my coffee. We're ready to go.
1: That's the thing about the human body, though, is, and especially for women, and I think you're so right. People don't often talk about the high highs and the low lows of human emotions, especially for women, especially, dare I say it, for mothers who are going through so much. Their bodies change a massive amount. And it's a wild ride, and you're right. People don't talk about it enough.
0: Well, I remember I weaned the first time and I was like, why did this just come out of nowhere? No one warned me I was going to get really bluesy and sad. And then I was like, oh, she'll be right second time round. And then today, it just like hit me like a ton of bricks. So anyway, look, if I cry at your stories this afternoon, it's not that you're a bad storyteller. I'm on the edge. I'm a little bit moldy. We'll be okay. We'll get through it together. We've got some free fuel coming up.
1: There was, this maybe speaks to my, this maybe speaks to my slight narcissistic tendencies. I did have a bit of a what did I do situation where I was like, what did I do? What did I do?
0: Babe, for once it wasn't you. Stop thinking about yourself.
1: Hey, but I guarantee, as I cannot necessarily understand what your body is doing right now and what you are going through, but I am here to tell you that there will be so many people listening right now who will absolutely empathize and sympathize with what you're dealing with.
0: I feel ridiculous. You feel ridiculous.
1: Don't ever feel ridiculous for displaying emotion. That is what being a human is all about.
0: Okay, well, now we've got that elephant out of the way. We've addressed the crying elephant in the room. Should we get back into the show?
1: Let's do it.
0: All right, coming up next, we want to know the after-school hangout. Where was the place you went to after high school? You can start texting through to 4487. This is Coldplay. What a fitting
1: song.
0: Oh,
1: God, fix you. It's going to make you cry.
0: Oh, no.

0: Hey, it's Adam and Megan here on the Hits Hawke's Bay tomorrow. We'll have a chat to Dan from the Hawke's Bay Magpies about some of the positive changes they are going to be making for your home game experience, plus your tickets.
1: And don't forget, of course, you've got to vote for the top three for best food truck in the Bay. Is it Black Betty Barbecue, The Waffle Man, or Asian Foods?
0: Join us on the Hits Hawke's Bay tomorrow. We'll be here from 6.

0: Miles Smith on the hits with Mitty and PJ for your Wednesday afternoon on the FX Chemist Warehouse. Now, I swear, like, this isn't what I do in all of my spare time, but yesterday I couldn't help but overhear some teenagers walking down the street.
1: Yeah.
0: You can't help your ears prick up, eh?
1: Imagine me at the end of the day going home on the train. It's all I do is listening to other people's conversations.
0: But are your ears just going prick, prick, prick, yes, like all around the place because there's so many conversations?
1: Yes. But you kind of hone in on one particular, try and hone in on one particular conversation.
0: Yeah, well, I honed in on this conversation yesterday as I was walking past three teenage girls and two were getting into a car, one other was getting into her car, and they... One girl from one car shouted to the other girl going, okay, so we'll meet you at the warehouse, Tiffany. I don't know if her name was Tiffany, but you get the gist.
1: Great teenage girl name.
0: Right? And so they proceeded to get in their cars. And this was after school. They were in their high school uniform. And I was like, what a throwback. Do you remember when 100%. You were at high school and you 100%. Wanted like that post-school meetup spot? Or maybe it was even lunch if you were lucky enough to get away at lunchtime. And there was always that place you'd go. I remember we would often go to, now this was a very down-to-earth mall, not pretentious at all, but there was a local mall down the road from us which had this lovely sushi joint.
1: What was it called?
0: Okay, fine, it was Maryvale Mall.
1: Of course
0: mall,
1: it was.
0: Okay?
1: Of course it was.
0: And everyone would always go down and, like, have a sushi bowl, like a rice bowl, and just sit around the mall. Or maybe the Macca's across the road at Maryvale. They would all just congregate there. And maybe there'd be some Christ College boys or some Boys High boys. It would be very exciting.
1: How did you eat McDonald's without, like, silver service and a knife and fork, though, Paige?
0: I beg your pardon. Humble private school girl, okay?
1: That's the biggest oxymoron.
0: Where was your hotspot in Queenstown?
1: O'Connell's Mall had like a little food court down the bottom with a McDonald's in it, and that is where all the cool kids would hang out, which meant that's not where I hung out.
0: So would you wait till they'd left and then you'd go and sit in their warm
1: seats?
0: Can
1: I tell you, when I was at high school for a couple of years at high school, I did have a group of friends, but really it was me and my one friend Josie. And me and Josie would hang out every day after school and we would go this is so embarrassing. We'd go to Whitcalls and and we'd peruse the humorous card section at Wickles and read all of the joke cards.

0: To be fair, there were some pretty good dad jokes.
1: Great dad jokes.
0: But to spend your time when everyone else is like planning their parties and like who's having drinks this weekend.
1: And me and Josie were like, did you see this one?
0: Okay, so let's put together a collection of all of the high school hotspots this afternoon. So when you were at high school, where was it that you would go with your mates? Maybe it was lunchtime or after school. You can start texting through 4487. You'll call us 0800 the hits. Was it the Whitcombs like Maddie? Was it the local mall? Or was there somewhere even better where you and your mates would head to after school? Text us or get in touch on the phone. 0800 the hits. Our favourite caller. We've got a little something from our Chemist Warehouse shelf. So let us know your high school hotspots. Text us or call us and we'll take your calls right after TLC on the hits.

0: Minutes with Maddie and PJ. We want to know, where was your high school hangout spot? Where were you heading to after school with your mates, or maybe at lunchtime? You can text us 4487.
1: Especially, I think, if you lived in a smaller town where you didn't necessarily have, like, the local mall to go to. Where were you going instead of the mall?
0: Give us a call at 0800 The Hits for your chance to win from our Chemist Warehouse shelf. Your calls right after Alex Warren on The Hits.

0: It's Warren. It is Fever Dream on the hits with Maddie and PJ for your Wednesday arvo. Bit of a nostalgic topic. We're talking about where was the place that you would go to with your mates or by yourself after school, particularly high school, where you just go and hang out. Like, I feel like you would just go to a spot, yes, and hang out for a few hours.
1: Totally. Eh? And it's funny because you'd spend all day together chatting, yes, in class and at lunchtime and stuff, yeah, but you could just go and sit there for, yeah, ages and just talk about nothing with your friends.
0: So there's a chick here, the cool place to go when I was a teenager was the lakefront of Lake Rotorua. Anyone who had a car would park out there at night and just hang out and sometimes even play on the playground. We were feeling crazy.
1: I love that one. So many good calls coming through as well.
0: Hello, Belinda.
2: Hello, how are you?
1: Very well.
0: Very well. Okay, where were you hanging out?
2: Well, this is very different to Merivale Mall Sushi, where you get $2 ice.
1: Yeah.
0: No, Belinda, I remember the iconic $2 ice.
1: Oh.
0: I have really, some of my friends were obsessed with it. It was like this really sweet sauce, wasn't it?
2: Yeah, the sauce is what made it.
1: Yeah, Belinda, yes, every now and then the fancy private school girls would wander off into the city and go and hang out with the normal kids and get the $2 rice.
0: Nah, that's a throwback. The $2 rice was iconic in Christchurch. Hayley is joining us. Hayley, where were you going?
3: Hello. Our go-to was going to an Indian restaurant and just buying a naan bread. It was $3.50 and we would spend hours there. And I reckon they probably were so sick of us spending hours there and only spending $3.50. But
0: so wait,
3: that,
0: that is so good.
1: So wait, one naan to split amongst you all?
3: Yes.
1: Brilliant.
3: Yeah.
1: Amazing. Was it? Did you even?
0: Were you just like, yeah, were you just gossiping about, like, and you won't believe what Ben said about,
3: exactly,
0: Karen?
3: Exactly, talking about boys, sharing our, yeah, garlic. Yeah,
1: yeah, I was going to say, did you splurge on a garlic or did you go plain? No, you got to go garlic.
0: Got to,
1: yeah,
0: be garlic. Got to be garlic. That is so good. Let's wrap it up with, so, okay, you were at Rangiora High School. Where were you guys going?
4: So we always kind of did the bolt to the cemetery that was next door.
0: Classic. Yeah.
4: It's no longer there, just for the information. We would go there to have cigarettes.
1: Yeah.
0: Oh, naughty.
1: That's the classic, yeah, high school experience. Yeah. Dare I say it, the, yeah, classic Rangiora High School experience.
4: Very, yeah. And then, yeah, we'd have someone looking out, and when they saw teachers coming, we'd all bolt to the train tracks that was on the opposite side of the railway track and then sneak back into the school.
0: So good.
1: I
0: did you
1: that,
0: ever get properly caught? Or?
4: No, I didn't. No.
1: Smart. Smart girl, Sue.
0: Smart girl. Hey, well, so we got a little something from our Chemist Warehouse shelf coming your way. Have an awesome rest of your Wednesday.
4: Amazing. Thank you.
0: Coming up next, your chance to win $250 worth of free fuel on the hits. Maddie.

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4: All right, we do still have free fuel to come, but we're going to push it off a little until after 5 o'clock. Coming up next, though, last week, Maddie wrapped up his top five rom-coms of all time. I'm doing my own version of top five teen dramas in two songs on the Hits.

0: Ella Langley, it is New Music on the Hits. It's Be Her with Maddie and PJ for your Wednesday afternoon. So last week on the show, our good mate Maddie McLean ruffled a few feathers when he came to the table with his expertise. I would say this is your realm of expertise.
1: Yeah, rom-coms. Rom-coms, I love them. And I've watched them my entire life. I've devoured a lot of them, and I've devoured a lot of them multiple times. So I presented last week my top five rom-coms of all time.
0: Yes, and you can go check them out if you missed it at our Facebook or Instagram page, The Hits Drive with Maddie and PJ. So I thought, well, what can I do? What am I passionate about that I could do a top five on? And then it dawned on me. You know what we need a top five for? Teen dramas.
1: Brilliant.
0: So
1: brilliant. Oh, this is good.
0: With number five on my teen drama list, I feel like we've got to start back in the 90s with a quintessential teen drama, which brought us the likes of Joey, Pacey, Dawson and Jen, and it had an absolute killer theme song. It's got to be Dawson's Creek. Wholesomeness.
1: So good.
0: It really gave us that first taste of teen drama in the 90s. I want to take you to number four because I felt like we had to include some Australasian content to the iconic Summer Bay, where hot tanned babes flocked and teen romance was ever present. Mixed in with a good bit of drama, number four has to be Home and Away.

0: Okay, this is where I might start ruffling some feathers. Into number three, a show I have binged many a time. Supernatural mixed with a love triangle. Think Damon, Stefan and Elena. I had to go the Vampire Diaries. Oh. And don't tell me that this scene with Elena and Damon with Florence and the Machine is not one of the best scenes ever. Oh!
1: You had me. You had me until the Vampire Diaries.
0: Oh, come on. We got to have some Supernatural in there. Anyone who gets Vampire Diaries... In fact, they'd say I probably should have put it higher. To number two. Now, this is where it got really tricky for me, but I had to go for a more recent release here. A killer soundtrack. Garrett Graham. Oh, yep. College Hockey Boys. Wellesley. Bring on season two. It had to be off campus.
1: Oh, and I'm back. I'm back, baby. It's a hard one to put at number two because it is so new.
0: It's so new, but it just gave me the butterflies all over.
1: Yeah.
0: There's something so electric and addictive about it.
1: And you know that that is a show that's going to stand the test of time and people are going to come back to for years to come.
0: I'm so glad you said stand the test of time because that is exactly... what my number one teen drama has done over the years. I was obsessed with this in my late high school years. It has the best, not just one soundtrack, so many good soundtracks. Seth, Summer, Ryan and Marissa, it has to be the OC, baby. Fight me if you disagree. Honestly, so many good shows were born. Dice, Finley Quay. Like, such a good soundtrack. So, they are my top five teen dramas of all time. If you'd like to disagree, yeah, fight me because...

0: they stand by them? And I'd love to know if I've missed any this afternoon. You can text us 4487. Any thoughts? Maddie, any additions?
1: I have never seen The OC.
0: Oh, my God. Get out.
1: I've never seen it.
0: We can't be friends. Go and watch it
1: now. I might have to put it on the list.
0: You haven't lived until you've seen The OC. Any other confessions you'd like to make, text 4487. This is Jamelia on The Hit.

0: Ed Sheeran on the Hits with Maddie and PJ. I just did my top five teen dramas. There has been some feedback on 4487. Someone said you forgot Summer Heights High. Jermaine was all the drama we could even need.
1: A lot of late 80s, early 90s. Melrose Place came through. Oh, Beverly Hills 90210.
0: Friday Night Lights. A few have recommended, and I always wanted to watch that. So, to be fair, haven't seen that. Mm-hmm. Can't comment. Pretty Little Liars.
1: Oh, I loved Pretty Little Liars. Someone did on the text machine, though, say, generally, Paige, think you nailed it.
0: Now, do you know how I think that makes me feel? Very proud. So keep your feedback coming through, 4487. We are coming up to 4 o'clock, and after 4, we want to know, what do you back yourself to do better than anyone else? We'll go there in the next 15.
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12: In this update, unemployment figures just out show a quarter of 15 to 19-year-olds aren't in work. Nationally, the rate rose to an 11-year high of 5.6% for the June quarter. It includes 8.8% in Northland and 6.5% for Auckland. Police say Aucklanders who witnessed a violent rampage in Epsom this morning, with a woman assaulted, a group of teen cyclists hit by a car and a dog killed, can ask for support referrals. A 49-year-old man is in custody. Maria Meno Kapikingi has officially registered her new party, the Tai Tokoro Party. Earth sciences say temperatures and rainfall through July were above or well above average for most of the South Island, but more normal in the north. Lake Tekapo had the month's coldest day on July 12 at minus 13.5 degrees. That's news. In sport, a shock selection for Wellington in Saturday's NPC clash away to Auckland. Flanker Du Plessis Kerifi has been named in the backs at second five. It comes after the 8-test Lucy missed selection in the All Blacks squad for 3 tests last month and the tour of South Africa. Auckland Tidehead prop Angus Ta'avau has been named to bring up 300 first-class rugby appearances in that clash against Wellington at Western Springs. Richie Moanga has been elevated from the bench and will start at first five for Canterbury in their Ranfurly Shield challenge against holders Otago in Dunedin. And the Warriors have extended prop Jackson Ford's contract for another 2 years. That is sport. I'm Raylene Ramsey.
13: The Hits, Hawke's Bay weather with Paddy's, $6.50 bubbles and Paddy's ale all day, every day at Paddy's. Well, a few showers easing. We've got frost developing overnight, our westerlies and zero, the overnight low. Tomorrow fine and frosty with westerly winds and 12.
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15: Good afternoon. Happy hump day.
16: Producer Sarah's still away. She's been away recovering from a minor surgery, but she should be back next week. But I just remembered.
15: What?
16: Before she left, she told me that she had an emergency stash of mint slices in her bottom drawer.
15: I thought you were going to say Tiny Teddies. No. She tucks away at Tiny Teddies like she's at school.
16: I was a little tiny titty. She went to the supermarket. She went to the supermarket once and saw a dad putting tiny titties into a trolley, and she thought that gave her permission. I said, yeah, she was putting them in the trolley for his child, for his...
15: That's the OG influencing right there, when you copy what a dad's doing and putting in his trolley.
16: That's it. Anyway, how many mint slices do you think I can get through before she returns?
15: I think you'll absolutely demo all... Like, if you see them, they will be gone. It's like me, don't put treats in my house, because I will hoover them. Out of sight, out of mind, my friend.
16: Within the day, or do you think I can stretch it to a couple of days?
15: Oh, okay, today I reckon you go half hat.
16: Yeah.
15: I don't think you're that vulnerable this afternoon.
16: No.
15: Like I'd say, you're semi-vulnerable.
16: You on the other hand.
15: Yeah, give me the whole pack. Hey, coming up next, what do you back yourself to do better than anyone else? You can start texting through to 4487. And we'll come back in two songs after Lewis Capaldi on The Hits.

0: Olivia Dean on the hits, 11 past four with Maddie and PJ on the air. Thanks to Chemist Warehouse, the real house of fragrance.
1: We've got a guest staying for a couple of nights this week, which is always nice. I have found since moving to the ranch, we have had more guests staying out on our little property than we've ever have when we lived in the city.
0: Well, it's a destination.
1: Yeah.
0: I think people who do live in the city crave getting out. And so now you get to be an excuse. They get to go out. How much is your laundry taking a hit? Like, are you changing those sheets every time you're getting a new guest? Or what are we rolling there?
1: We did a people's poll. Was that a few months ago? We did a people's poll.
0: Oh, love it. Yeah.
1: And people came for us because we both admitted to not necessarily changing the sheets after every single guest. Mm. And since then...
0: Oh, it's very dependent on her.
1: I've been shamed into changing them. Which people might say, yeah, fair enough. But I have been shamed into changing them. So they changed after every guest now. Every guest.
0: That's a bit excessive, even if they've just had one night there.
1: Yep. The exception would be if I knew that the person was going to be the next person to sleep in that.
0: Yeah.
1: Anyway, it's actually one of Ryan's friends who's coming to stay for a couple of nights. And Ryan said to me, hey, could you clear a little bit of space in the freezer? And I said, yeah, what for? And he said, Dylan is coming and Dylan wants to stack our freezer full of cheese rolls. He's from Southland. And I said, oh, I'll never say no to a cheese roll. And Ryan said to me, yeah, because Dylan reckons he makes the best cheese roll that you will ever have had.
0: Is that not the most cliche Southlander thing you've ever heard?
1: Truly, 100%. What, the stacking of the freezer full of cheese rolls?
0: Yes, and just the fact that he reckons he can make the best cheese roll. Wouldn't a lot of Southlanders think that they can make the best cheese roll?
1: Yes. In fact, I know this for a fact because remember when we've been in Southland, we've talked about a good cheese roll that we've had only for the next person that we tell to say, yeah, but you haven't had my cheese roll.
0: Yeah, you haven't had this one. Yeah. It's so true.
1: But it's a massive call to make, to say very confidently.

0: confidently that you do something the best out of anyone, better than anyone else, is a big, bold claim.
1: This is pretty niche. But I, back in the day, dabbled in a bit of veganism, never committed to it. But I liked a bit of vegan food. I can make a mean vegan curry, which is so random and so unhelpful for my meat-loving husband. But I make a mean, like, chickpea, cauliflower, maybe put a bit of, I don't know, mix it up with some potato if I'm feeling crazy. I don't know what it is. And I always do it from scratch and I nail it. And every time people are like, whoa, this is really good. So I'm going to say best vegan curry.
0: I make a good bed.
1: To sleep in.
0: The sheets have hospital corners. I think I've nailed the placement of the pillows, of the duvet. It looks very nice and tidy. Would I say I make the best bed of anyone? I don't know that I'd go that far, but I'm pretty good.
1: You're pretty competitive. I feel like if you had to, you'd level up.
0: Yeah, yeah.
1: Okay, well, 0800 the hits. Let's see how talented people are out there. Let's compile a list of what you believe you're the best at doing something. So what do you back yourself to do better than anyone else? Maybe it's making some food. Maybe it's making a bed. Maybe it's a particular skill. Flaunt your talents right now. And maybe we'll get multiple and then we can put them head to head.
0: Love that.
1: The best cheese toastie? Okay, we'll see what Russell has to say. So 0800 the hits. Get in touch or text us 4487 for your chance to win from our Chemist Warehouse shelf. What do you back yourself to do better than anyone else? We will take your calls next after Shaggy on the hits.
2: Yo, man. 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
3: What do you want, man?
2: My girl just caught me.
3: You made her catch you?
2: I don't know how I let this happen.
3: Look who?
2: The girl next door, you know? I don't know what to do.
3: So it wasn't you.

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1: And don't forget, of course, you've got to vote for the top three for best food truck in the Bay. 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
0: Join us on the Hits Hawke's Bay tomorrow. We'll be here from 6.

0: David Guetta and Bebe Rexha on the hits. It is 22 past four with Maddie and PJ. You've got a mate staying with you who has been adamant to load up your freezer with cheese rolls. How many cheese rolls, can I ask?
1: I have no idea. He hasn't made them yet. But he wants to make them and then stack our freezer full of them because he claims he makes the best cheese roll that I will ever eat.
0: Well, I'd say yes.
1: Oh, I'm not going to say no to it. I just think it's a big, bold claim to say you make something better than anyone else does.
0: Yeah, but as we said before, a lot of Southlanders make that claim. So we wanted to know, why do you make that claim? What do you back yourself to do better than anyone else? Maybe it's making food. Maybe it's a particular skill. Get in touch with us on 0800 The Hits. Caroline is joining us first. Hi, Caroline.
2: Hello.
0: Okay, what is it that you can do better than anyone else?
2: Fish pie.
1: Oh.
0: Okay, talk us through it. Has it got potato on the top or you got a bit of pastry? What are we rolling?
2: No, it is a thick, creamy mixture of the fish dozen eggs that have been sliced in half, so they're layered, and then a layer of mashed potato, creamy, salty, peppery, and then more fish, and then more eggs, and then more potato, and then tomato and cheese.
0: It's really good.
2: To the point where my son always chooses it for his birthday meal, and friends' husbands who swear that their wives make terrible

0: fresh pie. I always love mine.
1: I love that. And that's a good mark when it becomes the go-to at a birth. You know, if someone says, if mum says, what do you want for your birthday dinner? And you say,
2: mum's fish pie.
1: Yeah.
2: Yeah,
1: that's a good mark.
2: You've nailed it. Caroline, that's brilliant. Thank you so much. Jane is calling through now. Jane, what is it for you? What are you better at than everyone else?
3: Meatballs.
1: Oh, talk to me about it, Jane.
3: It'll be meatballs. Well, see, I got a bit obsessive with it, though, because I started, researching different methods and then experimenting with my kids as to what the best. Because I want them to fight over the last one. That's the goal. to have
2: I love it.
3: 50 cups going on.
1: Brilliant.
3: Yeah, so you've got to soak your breadcrumbs. That's what I have found. Soak them in milk or almond milk or oat milk, and then drain that out, squeeze it out. And that just, it makes them so tender and not like Nana's wrist rolls that are cooked for an hour and
2: dry.
1: So wait, Jane, have the kids come to fisticuffs over your meatballs yet?
3: Not yet, because my husband says I make too many, so there's never a need to
2: fight. That's so good. All right, awesome text, actually.
1: Some brilliant text. Yeah, someone said, I reckon I can move tiny homes into locations that most people can only dream of getting them in there.
2: Okay, that's pretty impressive.
1: So is that, does that mean like they find the tiniest little spots where you wouldn't otherwise be able to get to?
2: Maybe. Yeah. Or like really remote on like a cliff.
1: Ooh,
2: like, I don't know.
1: Yeah.
2: All right, Adam, let's wrap it up with you. What are you better at than anyone else?
4: Oh, I reckon those last two callers should jump in the kitchen with me because I reckon I'm a pretty good cook at anything, to be honest.
1: Oh, so hang on. You want to take on Caroline's fish pie and Jane's meatballs?
4: Yeah, I once made a fish pie, but I went out and caught my own fish and then smoked it and had a pretty good fish pie. Meatballs are what I teach my 8-year-old to cook.
2: This is all right then, Adam. Then what's an impressive dish that you're making then?
4: Oh, anything. Like, I'll chuck a cheeky plug in. You can check my Insta. It's called Just a Dad Who Can Cook.
2: Okay.
4: I specialize in barbecue. I own 7 barbecues, but I mean, I can cook anything. You know, I'm the kind of guy that would take 3 days to make a lasagna or beef Wellington.
2: This guy.
4: I'm your man.
1: I love it. Hey, can we get Jane back on as well? Jane, what says you? What say you?
3: I don't know. Every time I say that the meatballs are the best in the world, I think Italians everywhere are like throwing their arms up going, no. She's a Kiwi. They put spaghetti on pizza, you know?
1: I reckon we need a Jane versus Adam off. I reckon we need to see
2: the great food off.
1: Yeah.
4: I'm down.
2: Yep, you done with that, Adam?
4: Yeah,
2: oh,
4: I'm
2: God.
4: Down.
1: What have we started?
2: Right.
1: What have we started?
2: Adam, we're going to send you out a little something from our Chemist Warehouse shelf.
4: Oh, too good. Thanks, guys.
1: Thank you.
2: Have an awesome arvo. This is Eagle Eye Cherry on the Hits with Maddie and

0: It's Taylor Swift on the hits with Maddie and PJ for your Wednesday afternoon. Maddie, you and I for the last few days have been chatting on off air about everything that's been happening with Ariana Grande, and we were trying to find the right words, I guess, on how to articulate our thoughts and feelings.
1: It's a really difficult one to navigate because we kept coming back to, well, we don't know Ariana. We don't know what she's going through. We can obviously see that she is, dare I say it, dangerously thin. And that worries me. I know it worries you. But we don't necessarily have the tools or the knowledge on to understand how we should tackle this or how we should speak about it.
0: Yeah, it's very much felt like you don't want to say the wrong thing.
1: Totally.
0: You don't want to, you know, overstep the mark, making comments on something you actually don't know much about. But I think the overwhelming feeling has been that something's not right. And there are a lot of young, vulnerable people out there who are witnessing images at a rate that we've never sort of seen before. Social media is, you know, we had magazines when we were younger, but social media is like a whole new level with particularly this new trend of ultra thin bodies. I think I've been kind of reluctant to add to the noise and not have anything meaningful or just necessary to say. And then this morning I heard Megan from John O'Ben and Megan open up incredibly bravely about her own experience. If you missed it, this is what she had to say.
2: I am worried about the ultra thin body slowly becoming fashionable again. Over the past few years, I've loved seeing like the body positivity movement. We celebrated strength, women lifted weights, embraced muscles. We weren't afraid of thick thighs, stretch marks or curves. We saw it in advertising. It finally felt like we were accepting that healthy bodies come in many different shapes and sizes. It kind of feels like the pendulum is swinging backwards, and that terrifies me. Because I know what it's like to live with an eating disorder. I consider myself in remission now, but for around 12 years of my adult life, my eating disorder controlled me. But eating disorders are incredibly complicated. They aren't about vanity. They aren't about willpower. They are mental illnesses. Even while I was drowning in shame, it became a cycle that felt impossible to escape. Eating disorders don't just affect girls, they affect boys too. They affect people quietly. The self-doubt creeps in and the shame grows louder, and before long it convinces you that you can't tell anyone what's happening. Fast forward and I find myself extremely concerned about the images young people are again seeing. I don't want them looking at Ariana Grande or any celebrity and believing that thinner is the price of beautiful, successful or worthy of love. We cannot go back to that heroine chic ideal of the 90s, because that culture damaged me and so many as a teenager, and that shame kept me silent for decades after. So I'm going to start. My name is Megan Pappas and I have been in recovery from an eating disorder for 5 years, and if I can do it, you can too.
0: Man, that literally had like all of the hairs on my arms standing up when I heard that this morning. The bravery that took from Megan and the amount of people that would have helped simply by her speaking up this morning. Thank you so much, Megan.
1: Yeah.
0: We know that would not have been easy.
1: Yeah, we are so proud of you. And it's a delicate subject to talk about and to be open and honest and vulnerable about. But you're right, Paige. It's really going to make a difference the more we talk about it as a society.
0: If you want to hear that full chat, you can listen to the John O'Ben and Megan podcast on iHeartRadio. Maddie and Pete.

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2: Imagine Monopoly. It's the Commonwealth Games.
1: New Zealand are the Commonwealth Games Monopoly champions of the world.
2: The boards that would get thrown.
1: There was some controversy when Uncle Dave pulled out a 500 from underneath the

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15: I'm almost reluctant to say it because we've said it so much, but I would love to give the tickets away to Lily Allen today with our Alpha Quiz.
14: All right, thank you. Nicole is coming up right after Pink. We can maybe we do like opposite. We don't want to give them away today.

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0: Shaboozy. You're on the hits. A Leave It Away from 5 with Maddie and PJ.
1: 10 questions, 60 seconds, and all the answers start with the same letter.
2: The Hits Alpha Quiz.
0: Alrighty, we've got 4 tickets to Lily Allen up for grabs. With our Alpha Quiz, Leah, you are our lucky caller this afternoon. Welcome in.
3: Thanks, guys. Oh, my gosh, I'm so nervous.
4: Take a deep breath, Leah, because we really want to give them away. And I've got faith in you today. I really do.
0: So do I.
4: Yeah.
0: Okay, Leah, 10 quiz questions and all of your answers this afternoon need to begin with the letter P, not to be self-absorbed, for PJ, okay?

0: Yeah, okay.
1: Let's do it.
2: All right, Liga, you've got this. 60 seconds on the clock and your time starts now.
1: Who had hit songs such as So What, Raise Your Glass and Who Knew?
0: Pink.
1: What process allows plants to convert sunlight into energy?
0: Pass.
1: What device allows people to jump out of an aeroplane and land safely?
0: Parachute.
1: Which organ produces insulin and digestive enzymes?
0: Pass.
1: What is the name of the polite bear who wears a wide-brimmed red hat and who loves marmalade?
0: Eddington.
1: Which greenstone is treasured in Māori carving and jewellery? Colin Firth in a wet shirt caused hearts to flutter in a TV adaptation of which Jane Austen novel?
0: All pass.
1: Which egg-laying Australian mammal has a duck-like bill and webbed feet?
0: Platypus.
1: Which ocean is the largest on Earth?
0: Pacific.
1: Which artist had the hit song Purple Rain?
0: Pink Floyd.
1: Which process allows plants to convert sunlight into energy?
0: Photosynthesis.
1: Which organ produces insulin and digestive enzymes?
2: It's time, Leah!
1: Damn it, Leah. You did so well
2: today. You could be the one, Leah. But look, we'll go through your answers and see exactly how you went.
1: Okay, who sings So What?
2: Pink, well done.
1: The process that allows plants to convert sunlight into energy.
2: Photosynthesis.
1: The device where people jump out of a plane and land safely.
2: Parachute.
1: The organ that produces insulin.
2: It was pancreas.
1: Yeah.
0: Oh, I was going to say that.
1: The polite bear who loves marmalade.
2: Paddington.
1: The greenstone.
2: Punamu, what up?
1: The TV adaptation of the Jane Austen novel.
2: Pride and Prejudice.
1: Yeah. The egg-laying Australian mammal.
2: Platypus.
1: The largest ocean in the earth.
2: Pacific.
1: And the artist that had the hit song Purple Rain.
2: It was Prince, Leah.
0: I'm too young.
1: You did really well. You did really well.
2: Yeah. 7 out of 10, Leah. Thank you so much for playing with us this afternoon.
0: Thanks, guys. That was fun.
2: You have a great rest of your Wednesday and another chance back tomorrow morning with breakfast. Those 4 Lily Allen tickets still up for grabs. I listen out for that cue to call. 7:45 tomorrow. This is Fergie on the Hits.

0: Fergie on the hits. Nearly home time with Maddie and PJ. Hey, Maddie, now you're into rugby and all that.
1: Mm-hmm.
0: You might be interested. This week, we have got your chance. Yes, you too. Nah, not you, Maddie, sorry. To win the ultimate money can't buy experience for the biggest Blackfern fan. This is so cool. You and a mate could win travel to Auckland. You'll get free comm, Blackfern's jerseys, and premium tickets to the Blackfern's O'Reilly Cup clash against the Wallaroos on Saturday, the 22nd of August. It's at Go Media Stadium. Maddie, eh?
1: Sounds.
0: You like a bit of. But a rugger?
1: I'm all about the code. I'm all about the men and women in black. If you do want that though, all you need to do is head to thehits.co.nz/Blackferns and nominate someone who lives and breathes Blackferns rugby and you will be in the draw to win.
0: All right, we are 3 minutes away from five. Coming up after 5 o'clock. Has someone stolen your thunder lately? We want to hear about it. You can text us 4487.
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8: In this update, police don't know what motivated a man's violent rampage in Auckland's Epsom this morning. The 49-year-old's accused of assaulting a jogger, stealing a car, driving it into cyclists from Auckland Grammar School, injuring three, one critically. Police say the man then hit a parked car, got out and killed a dog being walked nearby. He faces 14 charges. The war in Iran is expected to weigh on New Zealand's job market for some time yet. Our employment rate rose from 5.3% last quarter to 5.6% to June. ASB senior economist Mark Smith says the US-Iran conflict continues to create uncertainty. The Public Service Commission's leading a rapid review of the Ministry of Justice after a suspended employee spent 5 years on full pay waiting for a criminal trial. The Prime Minister says a late-night meeting was why he recently used a military aircraft, but it's been revealed he was at a National Party fundraiser dinner. That's news. In sport, flanker Du Plessis Kariffi is charting a strange course back to the All Blacks, selected in the backs at second five for Wellington's NPC clash away to Auckland this Saturday. Kariffi hasn't appeared in any of Dave Rennie's squads this season. Coach Andrew Webster is thrilled the Warriors have extended prop Jackson Ford's stay at the club for an extra 2 years. Webster says the hard-working Ford has a huge motor.
9: You're not meant to have favourites, but he's one of the favourites. There's not many front rowers that play the way Jackson does and can do what he does. Where the game went for 2 days, Jackson would still be fine for 2 days.
8: A pay war has been averted after Australia's super netball players agreed to an updated collective player agreement for next year. That is sport. I'm Raylene Ramsey.
10: The Hats Hawke's Bay weather with Paddy's, $6.50 bubbles and Paddy's ale all day, every day at Paddy's. Well, a few showers easing. We've got frost developing overnight, our westerlies and zero, the overnight low. Tomorrow fine and frosty with westerly winds and 12.
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11: Good evening, end of Wednesday, you little ripper. But it does look like it could be a chilly night. And yes, Auckland, I'm looking at you.
12: Really?
11: I know. Auckland always feel a bit silly when they're like, oh, it's so cold and it's like 10 degrees. Well, apparently it could get down to -2, which is pretty chilly. Yeah, Auckland and Northland, it's going to be even colder tomorrow night, they say.
12: I've got the wool knit on today. It was that cold when I left today.
11: Apparently, Transpower said this morning's electricity peak was the highest power use ever. And they have warned there may be an energy shortfall on Friday morning just because of how cold it has been this week. So stay warm out there, people.
12: Did the snow end up settling at your place?
11: We got it on like a picnic table and it was there.

0: overnight. I was like, oh, here we go. But this morning it was gone. The rain was like, see you later. So yeah, let us know, yeah, how you're getting on in your neck of the woods. Have you had any more snow overnight? Text us 4487. But coming up next on the show,
1: we want to know about people who stole your thunder. And I've got a little bit of a PSA to deliver as well, but you can start texting us 4487 if someone got in the way of your big moment.
0: All right, we'll go there next after Jonas Brothers on the Hits.

0: Somba on the Hits with Maddie and PJ. 11 past five for your hump day.
1: And happy August.
0: Happy August. Great month.
1: A big month, right?
0: Big month. I'm born. My son's born. Some of my besties are born. It's a great day. Great month.
1: It's PJ's birthday next week. Not that you would forget it, because she doesn't let you forget that it's her birthday. It's August. It's Leo season.
0: Oh, not to everyone. Only, like, to you secretly. I don't do it, you know, out in public.
1: Well, dare I say, it must have infiltrated my life, because I have been inundated recently with memes about the energy sappers that are Leo star sign people.
0: Like, you couldn't get a person less interested in astrology. But I have been talking about it that much to you.
1: I've been sending every second post on Instagram is a meme about it being Leo season.
0: Oh, it's all my algorithm is at the moment, yeah. Where it's like Leo's coming up.
1: I've had this. August. I had one that said, it's Leo season, clap please. I sent it to you. I had this one, as a Leo, no, I don't know what I want for my birthday. However, the expectation is to be impressed. And then I got this last night. Here comes these Leos acting like they ain't never had a birthday before.
0: So, I'm so sorry.
1: So on that note, I think it is time for a public service announcement. This is a friendly public service announcement. We have officially entered Leo season. Over the coming weeks, you may notice a Leo in your life displaying increased levels of confidence, volume, and what experts refer to as main character energy. Please don't be alarmed if every conversation somehow circles back to them. This is normal. If you're discussing your engagement, promotion, medical emergency, or lottery win, expect the Leo to respond with, "That's amazing. Speaking of exciting things, have I told you what I'm doing for my birthday?" Other symptoms include turning a casual dinner into a birthday month celebration, referring to their birthday as an event, expecting applause after simply entering a room, or casually mentioned they've never really liked low-key birthdays. If you work with a Leo, you may notice they become mysteriously unavailable for the final week of August due to birthday commitments. If you live with a Leo, please remember to compliment them regularly. This helps keep the household run smoothly. Suggested phrases include, "You look incredible. That's actually a great idea." And "No, this absolutely deserves another birthday season." So, if a Leo in your life asks, "What are we doing for my birthday?" the correct answer is not, "I don't know." The correct answer is, "Which one?"
0: My face. It's actually got really bad. The algorithm on my phone, I just, honestly, it makes me feel like I'm just the best thing that has come out from the sunshine.
1: I know.

0: It's like the next 20 days for Leos are going to be the most amazing time of your life. I'm delusional, aren't I?
1: So
0: I've actually gone next level.
1: So as someone who is working alongside someone who, dare I say it, doesn't mind stealing the thunder, I wanted to know this afternoon, when did someone, and it doesn't necessarily have to be a Leo, but when did someone steal your thunder?
0: I can't stop smiling. Okay, 08 under the hits. We're actually pretty cool. we're not that much hard work. Okay, text 4487 at 0800 at the hits. Who stole your thunder? What happened? For your chance to win from our Chemist Warehouse shelf, get in touch on 0800 the hits. Beyonce and Jay-Z, Crazy in Love.

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1: And don't forget, of course, you've got to vote for the top three for best food truck in the Bay. 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
0: Join us on the Hits Hawke's Bay tomorrow. 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

0: Luke Combs, it's Fast Car on the Hits with Maddie and PJ, 23 past 5 for your Wednesday night. And has someone ever stolen your thunder? Maybe it's recent, or maybe you've been sitting on this for years and you want to get it out to the world.
1: And was that person a Leo?
0: Okay, fine. It's Leo season. I've sent Maddie a few memes about it. Sue me. Sorry that I'm proud of my star sign, all right? Anyway, 0800 The Hits is our number. Veronica is joining us first. Welcome in, Veronica.
2: Hi. Hello. Happy birthday next week,
1: PJ. Oh, we don't
0: you,
1: need it.
0: Veronica. All right, who stole your thunder, Veronica?
2: Okay, so I am the thunder stealer.
0: Oh no, what happened?
2: So my birthday is on 22nd of August. And yep. My husband's birthday is on the 23rd of August.
0: Oh.
2: And I always ask him, what do you want to do for your birthday? Mm-hmm. And he mm-hmm. always says, look, I just want to stay home and have a quiet dinner. I don't want anything. Because he yep. knows that, sure enough, I'm going to go shopping. I'm going to want lunch out. And, you know, I want the whole shebang. And he right. has always declined any kind of shebang, except if I suggest we go for a weekend away, then he's in. But I always feel like

0: like I steal his thunder for all these years. I feel like the thunder stealer.
1: Yes.
0: So this is my confession. I am a Leo and I stole my husband's thunder.
2: Hey, and that's what Leos are. They're honest and brave, Veronica. So thank you
1: for calling, Veronica. That's amazing. I love that.
2: So good. Shania, you're up next. Who stole the thunder?
3: It was my sister-in-law.
1: What did she do?
2: What happened?
3: We share a birthday, so every year I have to go out for tea with her family, and it's all about me, all about her. Never says anything about me.
1: Oh
2: no! Can you not like break the cycle and be like, "Hey guys, maybe
1: we can mix it up this week?"
2: Or yeah.
3: I said that because our birthdays are next Monday, so we're Leos as well.
2: Oh God, classic.
3: All I asked for was to go out for tea this weekend. And my husband's like, yeah, we're going out for my sister's birthday.
1: No, I'm not hearing it, Shania. No. Let us know. Give us your husband's number and we'll have a word to him, all right?
3: We're listening.
2: That is so funny. Okay, so, guys, we've got a 100% Leo strike at the moment. Yeah. Oh, Caitlin's looks a little different, though. Caitlin, tell us about your story. Who stole your thunder?
4: Oh, hello, guys. Good old David Bloody Bane stole me thunder. The murderer.
2: What?
1: Acquitted.
4: Acquitted my flat booty. Murderer.
2: Kate, what happened?
4: Well, I was born in 93. Murders happened in 94 of June. I'm a July baby at the start. My first birthday, my parents had to deal with the murder.
1: Why? How did your parents get caught up in it?
4: Both. I had my dad was in the police at the time, and my mum was a journalist, so she was working with the police as a journalist. So anytime anything happened, she was the one to send it out in the media.
2: Oh my gosh.
4: And my dad was one of the investigators. So my first birthday, botched by David Bain's murders. And for years after, at the dinner table, that's all your bloody hair.
2: Oh, Caitlin, you sound like you're dealing with it really well.
4: I'm totally over it, guys. It's, you know, childhood trauma. What?
2: Wow, that definitely takes the cake, Caitlin.
1: Acquitted.
2: Yep. Caitlin, thank you for your call. I hope you've had some good birthdays since.
4: I have. If no one else wants to be murdered, then it's...
2: Oh, sheepers. All right. Abby, you have a good rest of your Wednesday, Caitlin.
1: I was just thinking it was risky to go back to Caitlin.
2: Look, we've got your chance to win free fuel next. That cuticle is dropping right after 6 minutes down the richer. There she goes on the hits.

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0: Who is a lucky caller this evening? Danielle, hello.
1: Hi, how are you?
2: Very well, Danielle. Congratulations, you are caller number 9, which means...
1: Oh, that's awesome.
2: $250 worth of free fuel coming your way.
1: Oh, that is so cool. Thank you so much.
2: You are so welcome.
0: Danielle, what do you drive the most to? Is it to a school? Is it to work? Are you commuting? Like, what's taking up most of your gas?
1: So every day I drive my 4 kids to school and then I drive to work. So that's
0: That'll do it. Hey, well, Danielle, don't worry about paying for your petrol this week because we're filling it up and hopefully you've got a bit of extra cash for yourself.
1: It's so awesome. Thank you so much.
2: You are so welcome.
0: Of course, all thanks to The End of Oak Street starring Anne Hathaway and Ewan McGregor. Out in cinemas next Thursday, and we've got another chance for you to win tomorrow after 3.
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0: Alex Warren is Passenger on the hits with Maddie and PJ, 14 to 6.
1: The people's poll, the people's poll. Everybody come together, it's the people's poll.
0: People's poll, we love some pies. We like to eat all day and night.
2: It's actually made, that was good.
0: That was really good.
2: Was that off the cuff?
0: Off the cuff, baby.
2: Wow.
0: Emma, no, that didn't work. Marshall PJ. No, that didn't work either. No. Just quit while you're ahead. Damn it! We do love a pie, though. We love food on the show. Yeah, and any opportunity to get across talking about delicious things, we will be there. So, yeah, our People's Poll today, inspired by the Supreme Pie Awards going down this week, we wanted to know, what is your go-to pie? Matthew Bruce McLean?
2: I cannot go past a bacon and egg pie.
0: Well, that was the one that took out.
2: It was.
0: The Supreme winner this year, a bacon and egg pie.
2: Levain Artisan Bakery in Auckland. Mm. Yep, won for their bacon and egg pie. And I love a bacon and egg pie.
0: Sure, I do. But like, if I'm going to go grab a dirty pie, if I'm going to a bakery, I'm sorry, my default is a S&C, steak and cheese. It has to be.
2: I've never loved the cheese in a pie, so if, yeah.
0: Sacrilege.
2: If I go for a pie, like if I did go for a straight meat pie, I'd go, I'd go steak, hold the cheese.
0: Really? Yeah. What about a bit of black pepper?
2: Yeah, I don't mind a bit of black pepper, but
0: what about a bit of red wine?
2: Yeah, give me all of that. Just not the cheese. I don't like the cheese in the pies.
0: I understand what you mean about the cheese. It is a questionable sort of consistency. Yeah. It is, but I love it. I absolutely love it. Load me up with it. But what are you grabbing for? What is your default pie? You're craving a pastry parcel of goodness. What do you go for? Steak and cheese, mince and cheese, bacon and egg, or other? You can weigh in on Facebook and Instagram or text us now to 4487. This is Justin Timberlake on the hits.

0: Justin Timberlake. Señorita on the hits. Coming up to 6 with Maddie and PJ.
1: The people's poll, the people's poll. Everybody come together, it's the people's poll.
0: All right, today, inspired by the Supreme Pie Awards going down this week, we wanted to know what is your go-to default pie. If you want a little pastry goodness, what are you gravitating towards?
2: So many messages. Elle says a buttered chicken is definitely my go-to.
0: We didn't put that as an option, and I must say I do love a buttered chicken pie, but it's still not like, it's still not my go-to.
2: No, I know what you mean. It's not the like everyday pie. It's like a nice to have
0: a novelty from
2: time to time. Nicole's a little bit bougie. She said a lamb and mint pie.
0: You know what? There's been a lot of lamb and mint come through on the text. A shout out to lamb and mint pie from the Kitty Kitty Bakery. Apparently that goes hard.
2: Miriam just says straight mints. No mess, no fuss, straight mints.
0: Oh, it just needs that cheesy element, I reckon. And steak is just the level up from mince. It's just a little bit more chunky. It's just a little bit more texture to it. Overall, can I guess?
2: Guess, because we also put bacon and egg as an option because that was the supreme winner last night.
0: I feel like the quintessential kiwi pie, most people are going to go steak and cheese.
2: You're correct. Steak and cheese, 41%. Mince and cheese, 40%. Bacon and egg, 8%. And 11% of you are choosing some other flavour, like a lamb and mint or a butter chicken. Creamy chicken.
0: A lentil pie, possibly.
2: I'd take that.
0: Well, there we go. That is our people's poll done in

0: Dusted. If you've got any suggestions for tomorrow, as always, text it through to 4487. We've just gone 5 to 6.
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18: In this update, despite mixed labour market data, an economist says today's employment figures paint a clear picture. It reached an 11-year high of 5.6%. That's up from 5.4%. Westpac senior economist Michael Gordon says he always looks to unemployment figures, as other stats can have more mistakes. A number of Aucklanders witnessed a violent rampage in

0: Epsom this morning. A 49-year-old man's in custody, accused of assaulting a woman jogging, driving a bystander's car into oncoming vehicles, I should say, and teen bike riders from Auckland Grammar School. It's alleged the man next crashed into a stationary car, then got out and killed a dog. A national predecessor of Chris Luxon, Sir John Key, is unconcerned about his non-emergency use of Defence Force aircraft. Sir John Key says the aircraft are there to be used, and doing so can make practical sense at virtually no cost. That's news. In sport, flanker Du Plessis Kiriwhi is making a shock NPC switch to the backs for Wellington against Auckland on Saturday through necessity, not choice. Wellington coach Trent Renata asked Kiriwhi to swap from the forwards to second five due to an injury crisis. Warriors coach Andrew Webster is happy to give his forwards a licence to thrill if their skill level matches their ambition. Lock Aaron Clark unleashed a pinpoint cross kick on the weekend to set up a try, and Webster jokes his grading system determines who's allowed to dip into their bag of tricks.
1: Well, there's licences. We take a photo. They're either restricted learners, and he might have gone up a level, Aaron, but one bad kick, he'd be back.
0: That is sport. I'm Raylene Ramsey.
2: The Hats Hawke's Bay weather with Paddy's, $6.50 bubbles and Paddy's ale all day, every day at Paddy's. Well, a few showers easing. We've got frost developing overnight, our westerlies, and zero, the overnight low. Tomorrow, fine and frosty with westerly winds and 12.
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5: Good evening. Welcome into the show. It is going to be chilly. Are they saying Auckland, Northland are going to really cough it? After a lot of the country have been obviously having snow and ice. Auckland didn't get that, but apparently it could be down to like -2 tonight.
6: And I got to say, look, we haven't got snow or hail or anything like that, but it has been so fresh outside today. Very, very chilly.
5: And you're a Queenstown boy. Yeah. You know you're cold.
6: I know, but it is funny how quickly you adapt. Like
5: you do.
6: Auckland winter and Queenstown winter, not the same things, but I've kind of forgotten how to live through a Queenstown winter. It's been a few years.
5: Well, look, stay warm out there tonight. Coming up next on the show,
6: I am obviously trying to tick off 40 things before I turn 40, and we need to move quickly. And I've identified, I reckon, the four best things or the four biggest things that are going to be the toughest to tick off.
5: All right, we'll go there next after Shawn Mendes on the Hits.

0: Amy Winehouse on the hits with Maddie and PJ.
1: Maddie's 40 for 440.
0: He's 40 in September, that's next month, and we are just over halfway with items to tick off. Maddie's 40 before 40.
2: I was just thinking, I was giving you such a hard time earlier about being a Leo and making August your birthday month. We have been talking about my birthday for an entire year now.
0: Yeah, was it last October? Last November this kicked off.
2: October. Yeah. It was the 9th of October. I know exactly because it was Ryan's birthday last year. Was the first item ticked off my 40 before 40 list. I got the tattoo from Teddy Swims.
0: So, you cannot talk at all. But we do need to seriously look at what is still to go on this bloody list.
2: So we're 21 down. We've done 21 items of 40, so that's 19 to go. Now, a lot of them I've gone through and they're actually locked in. Like, genuinely, I have a date. Everything's sorted. Mm-hmm. I've got a date to go horse trekking. I've got a date to do Mum and Dad's pick. They've picked something for me to do. I've got a date at the moment to... There's a bunch of things that I've got dates for. But there are... I reckon I've got four things on the list that I don't have a date for, and I think I might have left too late.
0: Is the orca one of them?
2: The orca is definitely one of them. The bane of our existence.
0: The orca has been the problem child. Yep. Since the get-go.
2: I put sea and orca on the list, and you know what? I shouldn't have done that because that's...
0: You dreamed big, and I think you dreamed too big.
2: Yeah, it's an incredibly tough thing to manufacture. You're lucky if you get to see an orca in the wild. It's never a guaranteed thing, and so that's tough. I do have
0: It's out of your control. You've put it into nature's hands.
2: I got a guy, so I'm talking to a guy, but that is definitely one of them. The other thing is one of New Zealand's great walks. Now, partly the issue with that is that it's the middle of winter, not the perfect time to do a great walk. Also, you've got to give yourself a few days to do it. So I'm stressing about that one. Learn a song on the guitar.
0: Shit.
2: I've never picked up a guitar. I've never touched a guitar.
0: Could that count as like bass guitar? Because that's a lot easier. And
2: maybe.
0: You could just do Nirvana, or you could do Smoke on the Water.
2: Why not?
0: Ba,
2: why
0: ba,
2: not?
0: Ba, ba.

0: Like, I think we can do that.
1: Okay.
0: Maybe we just expand the definition of guitar.
1: The fourth one is learn to do a flip. Why did I put it on the list? Why did I put it on the list?
0: Like, could you go into a gymnasium, you know, where there's all the big cushy...
1: I'm going to have to. Or like a tramp. Mats. A trampoline.
0: Yeah, maybe, a tramp.
1: Something like that.
0: Does that count? Could you do a flip on a tramp?
1: Yeah, that's the thing. I don't know. So... Look, go and have a look at the full list on our Instagram and Facebook page. If you think you can help me with any of the items, especially those four that I mentioned, let me know.
0: Yeah, text us right now. Pronto. ASAP 4487. This is Miley Cyrus on the Hits. We will-

0: Alanis Morissette on the hits with Maddie and PJ.
1: Hit or miss.
0: Producer Emily filling in for producer Sarah while she's away with surgery.
2: Hello.
3: Hello.
2: Now, earlier in the show, PJ was giving us her top five teen drama shows.
0: Mm-hmm.
2: You made your own list, didn't you?
3: Yes, producer Bronte and I were having quite the in-depth discussion about it.
0: Really?
3: Yes. We both had Teen Wolf on our top five.
0: Oh, I've never seen that.
2: Ooh? You had Vampire Diaries. You cannot say ooh.
3: That did shock us both. We were like, oh, okay,
0: really?
3: PJ.
0: I love Vampire Diaries. It was my number three.
3: And love Julie and the Phantoms.
2: Never heard of it.
0: What?
2: Never heard of it.
3: It got cancelled after season one on Netflix, which...
2: What was your number one?
3: My number one, I'm pretty sure, was Teen Wolf.
2: Oh, Teen Wolf.
3: Yeah.
2: All right. Okay.
0: Okay, well, if you missed my top five, we're going to replay that for you coming up in the next 15 minutes. In the meantime, you're in for Hit or Miss. What's your first topic?
3: The first one, as I was sitting here fidgeting with this, fidget toys.
1: Hit or miss.
2: Hit.
0: Miss, I don't have fidget toys, but I probably should.
2: Yeah, I'm exactly the same. I said hit as someone who is a major, major fidgeter. I cannot sit still. I always have to have something to do with my hands. I'm a fiddler, I'm a fidgeter, but I've never had a fidget toy before.
3: I've gone on like courses and they have like the fidget things and I'm just sitting there like...
2: Do you like them?
0: Oh,
3: love them.
2: Do they do the trick? Do they...
3: I think they do.
2: Yeah.
3: I'd love to hope so.
0: I'm a massive fidgeter. I'm a leg up. Like, I just have to have something going. Do you remember those old school stress balls with the smiley
2: face?
0: Yes, I do.
2: Bring them back.
0: Bring them back.
2: All right, what next?
3: The next one.

0: is live action remakes.
1: Hit or miss?
2: Miss.
3: Miss. Like miss. Lion King? Was that a live action?
2: Yeah, nah.
3: It doesn't beat the OG. Sure, it's good. It's impressive. Yeah. But it's never going to beat the original, I reckon.
2: That's it. I'll go and watch him, sure. Like, I saw the Aladdin live action. I saw the Lion King. I saw the Little Mermaid. And I did like them. I enjoyed them.
3: Yeah.
2: But if it ain't broke,
3: Don't fix it. I just find myself comparing them. I don't know.
2: Yeah.
3: Like, The Lion King was so impressive, but I was just like, bring back the old Zazu. Where's Rafiki? Like, just, you know.
2: Totally.
3: Keep it simple.
2: Where's Jonathan Taylor Thomas as
3: Simba? Yeah, where's JTT when you need him?
1: Maddie and PJ.

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1: And don't forget, of course, you've got to vote for the top three for best food truck in the Bay. 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
0: 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We'll be here from 6.

0: go check them out if you missed it at our Facebook or Instagram page, The Hits Drive with Maddie and PJ. So I thought, well, what can I do? What am I passionate about that I could do a top five on? And then it dawned on me, you know what we need a top five for? Teen dramas.
1: Brilliant. Oh, this is good.
0: With number five on my teen drama list, I feel like we've got to start back in the 90s with a quintessential teen drama, which brought us the likes of Joey, Pacey, Dawson, and Jen, and it had an absolute killer theme song. It's got to be Dawson's Creek. Wholesomeness.
1: So good.
0: It really gave us that first taste of teen drama in the 90s. I want to take you to number four because I felt like we had to include some Australasian content to the iconic Summer Bay, where hot tanned babes flocked and teen romance was ever present. Mixed in with a good bit of drama, number four has to be Home and Away.

0: Okay, this is where I might start ruffling some feathers. Into number three, a show I have binged many a time. Supernatural mixed with a love triangle. Think Damon, Stefan and Elena. I had to go The Vampire Diaries. Oh. And don't tell me that this scene with Elena and Damon with Florence and the Machine is not one of the best scenes ever. Oh.
1: You had me until The Vampire Diaries.
0: Oh, come on. We got to have some Supernatural in there. Anyone who gets Vampire Diaries... In fact, they'd say I probably should have put it higher. To number two. Now, this is where it got really tricky for me, but I had to go for a more recent release here. A killer soundtrack. Garrett Graham. Oh, yep. College Hockey Boys. Wellesley. Bring on season two. It had to be off campus.
1: Oh, and I'm back. I'm back, baby. It's a hard one to put at number two because it is so new.
0: It's so new, but it just gave me the butterflies all over.
1: Yeah.
0: There's something so electric and addictive about it.
1: And you know that that is a show that's going to stand the test of time and people are going to come back to for years to come.
0: I'm so glad you said stand the test of time because that is exactly... what my number one teen drama has done over the years. I was obsessed with this in my late high school years. It has the best, not just one soundtrack, so many good soundtracks. Seth, Summer, Ryan and Marissa, it has to be The OC, baby. Fight me if you disagree. Honestly, so many good tunes were born. Dice, Philly Quay. Like, such a good soundtrack. So, they are my top five teen dramas of all time. If you'd like to disagree, yeah, fight me because I stand by them. And I'd love to know if I've missed any this afternoon. You can text us 4487. Any thoughts, Maddie? Any additions?
1: I have never seen The OC.
0: Oh, my God. Get out.
1: I've never seen it.
0: We can't be friends. Go and watch it now.
1: I might have to put it on the list.
0: All right. Well, let us know. What did I miss? What did I nail on the top five teen dramas? Text in to 4487. This is Avril Lavigne on The Hits.

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1: The song is about wishing that I could grow down instead of growing up. The song is just about missing being a kid and being a teenager and reminiscing on those memories.
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0: Ed Sheeran on the hits. Feelings tonight with Maddie and PJ. Well, I got to get home because I got an early flight in the morning.
1: Yes, you come into the big smoke and you promised.
0: Big smoke.
1: Promised a night out tomorrow night. You said I'm really keen.
0: I stand by it. I reckon. I know I've said a lot in the past.
1: You have.
0: But I reckon tomorrow could be it.
1: Okay. Watch the space. Watch the space.
0: But now that I've said that, it's not going to happen. I always jinx myself. But anyway, have an awesome rest of your Wednesday. If you've missed any of our show, as always, catch up with our podcast. Text the word DRIVE to 4487 and we'll send you a cheeky link back.
1: Hey, tomorrow on the show, we're going to open up the anonymous hotline and we've decided

0: We want to hear people. This is for people who have a story to tell, but they want to stay anonymous to tell it. And we want to hear from people who got away with something. What did you get away with? You can actually start texting us to 4487.
1: All right. Have an awesome night. We'll see you tomorrow from 3.
0: Bye.
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20: The
4: In this update, the finance minister says today's unemployment figures confirm the difficulties stemming from global uncertainty. Stats NZ data shows the rate jumped from 5.4% in the March quarter to 5.6% for June. It's the

0: Highest rate in 11 years and higher than most economists were picking. Nicola Willis says overseas tensions really impact Kiwi job seekers and it's reflected in the stats.
1: Global uncertainty and an oil price shock saw many employers put off intentions to hire new workers or create jobs.
0: A 49-year-old man's expected to appear in court tomorrow on 14 charges, including causing grievous bodily harm, dangerous driving, unlawfully taking a vehicle and willfully ill-treating an animal. Auckland police have described an extraordinary chain of events in a violent rampage in Epsom this morning. A man allegedly assaulted a woman jogger, stole a bystander's vehicle and drove it into oncoming cars and then cyclists. The man is then accused of killing a dog being walked by a woman. District Commander Superintendent Sunny Patel says at this point, police arrived.
2: As the male was attempting to strangle the dog, he was attempted to be tasered and then was subsequently tasered.
0: The Public Service Commission is leading a rapid review of the Ministry of Justice after a suspended employee spent 5 years on full pay waiting for a criminal trial. Former Lotto presenter Russell Harrison was up on charges of money laundering for the Comancheros. The Justice Minister says all chief executives will get firm guidance on employment involving criminal proceedings. Police in Western Bay of Plenty have arrested three people targeting opium smuggling and sale. Investigations kicked off when a 38-year-old was arrested in Tauranga in April after police found 24 kilograms of opium. Customs then intercepted multiple parcels from the UK and India. That's news. In sport, swapping usual flanker Duplessis Corifi to second five was dictated by injuries, not to prove his versatility for a potential All Blacks recall. Wellington NPC coach Trent Reinata has made the shock call to play the 8-test Lucy in the backs against Auckland at Western Springs on Saturday. Reinata says the unusual approach and how it was received by the man himself is emblematic of Corifi's team-first mantra.
3: Well, I wouldn't say that we're doing it to sort of express that versatility. I'm sure Dukes would back himself, as we all do. But in the positions that we need at the moment, especially for the team, he's put his hands up. We have 100% confidence and belief in him. And yeah, I'm sure he'll go out there and do his best.
0: Athletics New Zealand hopes success at the Commonwealth Games can help grow the sport even further. Seven of New Zealand's 36 medals were delivered in track and field, and the governing body believes its three-year partnership with TVNZ will build on that momentum by giving athletics greater exposure. Former Warrior Isaiah Papali'i isn't surprised the stand-in fullback Jackson Edgar is slaying it in the NRL. He says the Panthers' culture is driving young talent to excel. That's sport. I'm Stuart Willey.
4: The Hats Hawke's Bay weather with Paddy's, $6.50 bubbles and Paddy's ale all day, every day at Paddy's. Well, a few showers easing. We've got frost developing overnight, south westerlies and zero, the overnight low. Tomorrow fine and frosty with westerly winds and 12.
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Wednesday night, you're on the hits with Bryn, and set to be even cooler tonight across the country, getting down into the minuses again. Christchurch minus 5 is the low there tonight. Also chilly one with severe frosts for Tokoroa and Taupō. Here's Ellie Goulding, Love Me Like You Do, the hits.

0: Hey, it's Adam and Megan here on the Hits Hawke's Bay tomorrow. We'll have a chat to Dan from the Hawke's Bay Magpies about some of the positive changes they are going to be making for your home game experience, plus your tickets.
1: And don't forget, of course, you've got to vote for the top three for best food truck in the Bay. Is it Black Betty Barbecue, The Waffle Man, or Asian Foods?
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2: I know you moved on to someone new. 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

I traveled around the world, think where you living at now. 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Think about you like a pastime. I could cry you a river, get you baptized. Or I wasn't ready to act right. Used to always think I'd get you back right. They say that things fall apart. We were gonna move to Brooklyn, you were gonna study art. Love is just a tool to remind us who we are.

That is the hits. Auckland has dropped out of the world's top 10 livable cities. It has slipped to 12th in the global index, probably because of all the traffic and the CRL still not open.

0: It is the hits. Rihanna, Umbrella. You won't be needing one tonight. Maybe an extra blanket or a hot water bottle, though. Cooler temperatures again tonight across the country, down to -5 around Canterbury. Also in the North Island, Taupō and Tokoroa getting to -5 too, with severe frosts overnight. The upside is beautiful, clear days. Sunshine, clear skies, crisp mornings, which I do love at this time of the year. Christina's coming up and Teddy Swims next on The Hits.
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0: On your smart speaker and everywhere on iHeartRadio, it is The Hits with Bryn. Honestly, since these school lunches came in, nothing but trouble. There's always a story about the school lunches not working, children not liking them. Apparently, the Ministry of Education considered adding sauce to school lunches because around a third of meals were being left behind. But officials said providing tomato, barbecue and sweet chilli sauce would cost too much. I don't know if that would fix the problem either. How about you? Text in 4487. I've not actually seen these meals, apart from, you know, in the headlines when they look a bit manky and gross. But maybe you've had experience with them. Are they any good? Would love to know. And would sauce fix them? Because I don't know if a bit of extra sauce would. Nickelback's coming up and Lady Gaga and Bruno Mars next on The Hits.
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11: In this update, unemployment is hitting our youngest workers hardest. Stats NZ data shows unemployment jumped to 5.6% in the June quarter, up from 5.4% in March. It's the highest rate in 11 years and higher than most analysts had been picking. ASB senior economist Mark Smith says the figures are even worse for youth.
12: For example, for the 15 to 19s, you know, over 25%. You know, for the 15 to 24s, well over 15%.
11: A number of Aucklanders witnessed a violent rampage in Epsom this morning. A 49-year-old man's in custody accused of assaulting a woman jogging, driving a bystander's car into oncoming vehicles, and teen bike riders from Auckland Grammar School's cycling club. Three boys are in hospital, one with life-threatening injuries. It's alleged the man next crashed into a stationary car, then got out and killed a dog. District Commander Superintendent Sunny Patel says commuters watched events unfold.
13: These were violent attacks, and if you have been impacted by what you saw today, we ensure appropriate support referrals can be made available to you.
11: NASA says a collision between the moon and a piece of space junk the size of a bus poses no danger to Earth. The 4,000-kilogram rocket fragment was set to smash into the moon 90 minutes ago after floating aimlessly in orbit for 18 months. Ahead of the crash, SpaceX's Juliana Shaman says it was a stray piece of one of their rocket launchers.
14: A mixture of solar activity and gravity forces have put it on a path towards the moon. We're pretty excited about it. I know a lot of the teams are going to go observe the disposal, so pretty exciting.
11: And an unofficial world record has been set in Southlands Riverton, creating the longest ever cheese roll. Local primary school pupils and a modified conveyor buffet toaster helped make the 10.1-metre long delicacy. But cafe owner Rahul Diman says he's had no reply from Guinness World Records over the achievement, and the evidence has been consumed by the children. That's news. In sport, an injury crisis just one round into the NPC is the chief reason for flanker Du Plessis-Karifi being named at second five for Wellington's

0: away clash against Auckland this Saturday. Wellington coach Trent Reinerter says Karifi has embraced heading into the unknown due to his renowned team-first approach. Athletics New Zealand is adamant it can't budge on Commonwealth and Olympic Games selection criteria, despite criticism from some athletes. New Zealand's fastest man, Tian Whelpton, questioned the standards after missing selection for Glasgow. Governing body CEO Cam Mitchell says selectors use a range of data points to determine whether an athlete is capable of a top six finish.
1: I guess the challenge in the 100 metres, when you look at the Commonwealth, you know, the Commonwealth is relatively strong in sprinting when you add Jamaica, the Bahamas, you know, England, Australia, you know, some of those other countries that are very strong in the sprints.
0: Coach Andrew Webster is thrilled the Warriors have extended Jackson Ford's stay at the club for an extra 2 years until the end of 2029. The hard-working prop was putting up huge numbers in metres gained and tackles made before being sidelined with a pectoral injury. That's sport. I'm Stuart Willey.
2: The Hats Hawke's Bay weather with Paddy's, $6.50 bubbles and Paddy's ale all day, every day at Paddy's. Well, a few showers easing. We've got frost developing overnight, our westerlies, and zero, the overnight low. Tomorrow, fine and frosty with westerly winds and 12.
3: 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I don't want no scrub. A scrub is a guy that can't get no love from me. Till now.

Wednesday night, you're on the hits. Ariana Grande stepping back from the spotlight for a bit. And you know what? Fair enough. She's been under intense scrutiny. Do you think celebs get enough grace to take a step back? Or does the internet never let them? It's the hits.

0: Hey, it's Adam and Megan here on the Hits Hawke's Bay tomorrow. We'll have a chat to Dan from the Hawke's Bay Magpies about some of the positive changes they are going to be making for your home game experience, plus your tickets.
1: And don't forget, of course, you've got to vote for the top three for best food truck in the Bay. Is it Black Betty Barbecue, The Waffle Man, or Asian Foods?
0: Join us on the Hits Hawke's Bay tomorrow. We'll be here from 6.

If you haven't seen the new Odyssey movie in IMAX yet, no surprise. We've only got two cinemas in the country that have the big IMAX screen. That's going to change, though, because Hoyts is set to challenge event cinemas by rolling out a new IMAX, which is exciting. Jessie J, Price Tag, the hits.

Lenny Kravitz, it is the Hits with Bryn. A big change coming to Jetstar from February. It's changing its carry-on rules, introducing fees on carry-on suitcases and scrapping strict weight limits. Passengers will be able to bring one small under-seat bag up to 10 kilos, but to stow a suitcase in the overhead locker, you will have to pay an extra fee, which I think is a really good idea because I've seen people, it feels like they're moving house, bringing in all these suitcases, chucking them in the overhead locker. By the time you get to your seat, there's no space to fit your bag. So I think it's a good move. How about you? Do you think it's just another way to sting flyers? You can text in on 4487.

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0: Hope you're having a lovely Wednesday night and keeping warm. You're on the Hits with Bryn. Apparently, most drivers are not following basic road rules. Some research has been done by the AA, which has found the majority of drivers wouldn't score more than 70% in a basic road rules test. How long ago did you sit your test? You can text in on 4487. I'd also love to know, what's the one road rule that you know you're guilty of bending? Text in on 4487. Got the All-American Rejects coming up and Dua Lipa next on The Hits.
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5: In this update, the Finance Minister believes government plans for future job creation have real meat on their bones. Stats NZ data shows the unemployment rate jumped from 5.4% last quarter to 5.6% for the 3 months to June. Workers under 25 are suffering the most, which Nicola Willis says reflects a lower level of underlying qualifications and education. She says the government's working on ensuring better ways to upskill.
6: It's more closely aligned with the needs of employers so that young people who can't find a job at least have the option of training.
5: CCTV footage shows a vehicle veering into victims in Auckland's Epsom this morning. A 49-year-old man's expected in court tomorrow on 14 charges, including causing grievous bodily harm and willfully ill-treating an animal. He's accused of assaulting a woman jogger, stealing a vehicle and driving it into oncoming cars, and then Auckland Grammar schoolboys on bikes, injuring three, one critically, requiring surgery today. The Public Service Commission's leading a rapid review of the Justice Ministry after a suspended employee spent 5 years on full pay waiting for a trial. Justice Minister

0: Paul Goldsmith says all chief executives will receive firm guidance on managing employment cases that involve criminal proceedings. Political reporter Troy Matic has more.
1: Former Lotto presenter Russell Harrison was up on charges of money laundering for the Comanchero gang, arrested in a global FBI sting. Goldsmith says Justice Secretary Andrew Kibblewhite has apologised, but his confidence in the ministry is seriously shaken.
0: A suggestion new cards accrediting service dogs will address a non-existent problem. A new nationally consistent card will be rolled out in the coming months to make sure disabled people aren't stopped for having their dogs with them. It states denying access is against the law and has a link for further information. Independent disability advocate Jane Carrigan says it's all a bit over the top. That's news. In sport, flanker Duplessis Karifi is charting a strange course back to the All Blacks, selected in the backs at second five for Wellington's NPC clash away to Auckland this Saturday. Karifi hasn't appeared in any of Dave Rennie's squads this season. Coach Andrew Webster is stoked the Warriors have extended prop Jackson Ford's contract through to the end of 2029, saying you're not meant to have favourites, but Ford is one of his. New Zealand boxer David Nika believes the Commonwealth Games are hugely beneficial for young Kiwi athletes. Doubts still remain about the future of the event following the stripped-back, lower-cost edition in Glasgow. But Nika won Games Gold in 2014 and 2018 and says the event is well worth preserving.
2: That was my slingshot onto the big screen, you know. The first time I ever had commentary and people were like, oh, this guy's got a weird style. And I was like, I didn't realise I was so, like, unorthodox. It was amazing, and, like, that kind of experience is invaluable for the young athletes.
0: That's sport. I'm Stuart Willey.
3: The Hats Hawke's Bay weather with Paddy's, $6.50 bubbles and Paddy's ale all day, every day at Paddy's. Well, a few showers easing. We've got frost developing overnight, our westerlies, and zero, the overnight low. Tomorrow, fine and frosty with westerly winds and 12.
4: 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She's from Texas, I can

How are you? Are you having a nice night? You're on the Hits with Bryn everywhere on our iHeart app. Princess Eugenie has given birth to a daughter in Portugal. She, of course, is the niece of King Charles and the daughter of Andrew Mountbatten Windsor, the former Prince Andrew. Princess Eugenie has welcomed her third child. Here's James Morrison, Nelly Furtado. It's the Hits. Behold.

0: Hey, it's Adam and Megan here on the Hits Hawke's Bay tomorrow. We'll have a chat to Dan from the Hawke's Bay Magpies about some of the positive changes they are going to be making for your home game experience, plus your tickets.
1: And don't forget, of course, you've got to vote for the top three for best food truck in the Bay. Is it Black Betty Barbecue, The Waffle Man, or Asian Foods?
0: Join us on the Hits Hawke's Bay tomorrow. We'll be here from 6.

It is the Hits. I hope you're prepared for another frosty night across the country, especially down in the minuses around Canterbury, Central Otago, in the North Island too, the Central North Island, Taupō, -5, Tokoroa, -5.2, and severe frosts tomorrow, but lovely clear skies. Here's One Direction on the Hits.

0: Kelly Clarkson, because of you, you're on the hits with Bryn. I've been seeing all over the news today the Supreme Pie, and it's been won by Auckland's Levan Bakery. They took out the top prize at the Bakel's Pie Awards last night with its 40-year-old family recipe, bacon and egg pie, which is a big comeback for the bakery after they closed over a cockroach infestation. So this is a huge win for them. I'm going to have to go for a wee adventure, I think, tomorrow to Levan Bakery, try out their bacon and egg pie, their supreme winner. Coolio's coming up and Somba next on The Hits.
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Gone Hits everywhere on iHeartRadio. I hope you're having a lovely Wednesday night. You're keeping warm and dry. It is National Dash Cam Day. I want to know, have you ever captured something on your dash cam? I've got one in my car as more of a safety thing for myself. You know, if something goes wrong, at least I'll have it captured on my dash cam. There is a YouTube channel of Australian dash cam compilations where people submit, you know, crashes or road rage incidents, and they do a big compilation every month or so, and it is brilliant viewing. I will sit down, pop it on the TV, and have dinner watching it. And it's sometimes it can be a good laugh, other times it's shocking and scary. But man, dash cams, I feel like everyone's got one now. And if you've ever caught something on your dash cam, would love to know, would love to see it. And text in 4487. The Veronica is coming up. Great song from them. And Lola Young next on The Hits. The Hits Night.

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17: In this update, an economist believes the number of unemployed Kiwis might be close to peaking. The rate reached an 11-year high in the June quarter on 5.6%, up from 5.4%. Many say uncertainty fueled by the Iran war is discouraging employers from taking on staff. Westpac's Michael Gordon says the labour market could be nearing its weakest point.
18: We were starting to see some momentum picking up in the economy sort of late last year, early this year. Unfortunately, we've had this interruption from the Middle East conflict. Had that not happened, we might be seeing a bit more momentum.
17: Police are calling on the public to help them piece together a violent rampage in Auckland's Epsom this morning. A man's expected to appear in court tomorrow on 14 charges after he allegedly assaulted a woman, stole a vehicle and ploughed into a group of teenage cyclists, leaving three hospitalised. A national

0: party predecessor of Chris Luxon is unconcerned about his non-emergency use of Defence Force aircraft. Luxon is justifying taking dozens of military domestic flights this term, including twice between Auckland and Waikato. He says he only uses them when necessary. Former Prime Minister Sir John Key says the aircraft are there to be used, and doing so can make practical sense at virtually no cost.
1: The pilot has already been paid for by the Air Force. The plane has been depreciated whether he uses it or not. In fact, actually, if you don't fly them, then the parts just get ripped out unused.
0: A marketing expert says Jetstar's decision to charge for overhead carry-on luggage is just business. From February, all passengers' under-seat luggage can weigh more, up to 10 kilograms, but they'll have to fork out an extra $23 for overhead luggage. Auckland University marketing professor Mike Lee says it's an attempt by the airline to separate itself from other carriers.
2: This will rationalise some of that premium overhead sort of space now, and then, of course, they'll be making a nice little profit on that, hopefully.
0: Pharmac has announced more people with type 2 diabetes can get 4 funded medicines next month. From September, they'll no longer be restricted to patients with cardiovascular or kidney disease, at high cardiovascular risk, and under ethnicity criteria. That's news. In sport, the All Blacks side tasked with kicking off the greatest rivalry tour will be named overnight. Rugby editor Elliot Smith previews what could be in store from Dave Rennie.
3: The All Blacks coach mentioned when naming his squad that the side to face the Stormers has been locked in for some time, and he even confirmed Beauden Barrett will be at 10. So don't expect the shadow test team, but the squeeze will be on to give players game time too, and that's helpful for buy-in ahead of a long tour. While most of the side will be backups, perhaps of most interest will be who takes the fullback role, with plenty of possible options, but no standout candidates, assuming both McKenzie and Jordan don't play. In Cape Town with the All Blacks, Elliot Smith.
0: Warriors coach Andrew Webster is happy to give his forwards a license to thrill if their skill level matches their ambition. Lock Aaron Clark unleashed a pinpoint cross kick on the weekend to set up a try, and Webster jokes his grading system determines who's allowed to dip into their bags of tricks.
4: Well, there's licenses where you like take a photo, they're either restricted learners, and he might have gone up a level, Aaron, but one bad kick, he'd be back.
0: That's sport. I'm Stuart Willey.
5: The Hats Hawke's Bay weather with Paddy's, $6.50 bubbles and Paddy's ale all day, every day at Paddy's. Well, a few showers easing. We've got frost developing overnight, our westerlies, and zero, the overnight low. Tomorrow, fine and frosty with westerly winds and 12.
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0: Hey, it's Adam and Megan here on the Hits Hawke's Bay tomorrow. We'll have a chat to Dan from the Hawke's Bay Magpies about some of the positive changes they are going to be making for your home game experience, plus your tickets.
1: And don't forget, of course, you've got to vote for the top three for best food truck in the Bay. Is it

Another chilly night across the country. Apparently, we might not have enough power on Friday morning. Transpower has issued a warning to power companies. There could be an electricity shortfall between 7:30 and 8:30 Friday morning. The hits.

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1: Hey, this is Jen Lloyd Moore. You're listening to my new song, Rodeo, on the Hits. This is a song about getting back into dating when you're 40.

0: Justin Timberlake, it is the hits with Bryn. But sad the Commonwealth Games are over and the FIFA World Cup. I quite enjoyed watching a few of those events during the day. Sprinter Zoe Hobbs intends to bask in the glory of Commonwealth Games gold as long as she can. She smashed the women's 100 metres in Glasgow. She's back home for a two-week stopover.
1: A few sleepless nights, I think there's a mix of jet lag, being so wired after that race, and yeah, some big celebrations were in order. But yeah, still, I guess, coming down from it, but I'll ride the high while it lasts.
0: Absolutely, what a legend. She'll be heading back over to Europe for the rest of the season after a mini break, I suppose. Spice Girls coming up and Olivia Dean next. It is The Hits.
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0: Late Night Wednesday, the hits with Bryn everywhere on iHeartRadio. Two of our rarest reptiles and amphibians are getting a helping hand. They are on the brink of extinction, so this is really good, hopefully exciting news. 200 Hamilton's frogs are being moved to new breeding programs at Auckland Zoo and Christchurch's Arana Wildlife Park. And a protected population of white-bellied skinks is also being set up at Arana, with fewer than 100 left in the wild. Fingers crossed this makes a difference. Britney Spears coming up, Dean Lewis next on The Hits.
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4: In this update, despite mixed labour market data, an economist says today's unemployment figures paint a clear picture. The rate reached an 11-year high of 5.6% in the June quarter, up from 5.4%. However, the employment rate is also rising at the same time. Westpac senior economist Michael Gordon says he always looks to unemployment figures, as other stats can have more errors.
5: It is less prone to those kind of errors, not entirely immune, but generally that is your better gauge if you're getting something that looks a bit unusual with the employment and participation numbers.
4: Police are calling on the public to help them piece together a violent rampage in Auckland's Epsom this morning. A man's expected to appear in court tomorrow on 14 charges after he allegedly assaulted a woman, stole a vehicle and ploughed into a group of teenage cyclists, leaving three hospitalised. A suggestion new cards accrediting service dogs will address a non-existent problem. A new nationally consistent card will be rolled out in the coming months to make sure disabled people aren't stopped for having their dogs with them. Independent disability advocate Jane Carrigan says it's a bit over the top.
6: Next, we're going to be issuing ID for people with an intellectual disability so they can get into universities to visit their library or something. I mean, seriously.
4: Ukraine says at least 17 people have been killed as Russia fired dozens of ballistic missiles at Kyiv, hitting warehouses and a train station. President Volodymyr Zelensky says his country's lack of missile defences cost lives. He called on foreign allies to help replenish supplies. NASA says a collision between the moon and a piece of space junk the size of a bus poses no danger to Earth. The 4,000-kilogram rocket fragment is believed to have smashed into the lunar surface earlier. Ahead of the crash, SpaceX's Juliana Shaman says it was a stray piece of one of their rocket launch modules.
7: A mixture of solar activity and gravity forces have put it on a path towards the moon. We're pretty excited about it. I know a lot of the teams are going to go observe the disposal, so pretty exciting.
4: That's news. In sport, swapping usual flanker Duplessis Karifi to second five was dictated by injuries, not to prove his versatility for a potential All Blacks recall. Wellington NPC coach Trent Reinerter has made the shot call to play the 8-test Lucy in the backs against Auckland at Western Springs on Saturday. Former world golf number two Cam Smith wants LIV Golf to survive, but will reluctantly rejoin the establishment if the Rebel League turns to custard. Saudi Arabia's public investment fund will withdraw its financial support at the end of the season, leaving LIV officials scrambling to generate replacement revenue streams. The 2022 Open champion Smith says he'll go back to the PGA Tour as a last resort.
8: If it was the only option, I think that's where everyone would want to be, for sure. 100%. You know, it'd go back to, like, old times.
4: And a pay war has been averted across the ditch after Australia's super netball players agreed to an updated collective player agreement for 2027. That's sport. I'm Stuart Willey.
9: The Hats Hawke's Bay weather with Paddy's, $6.50 bubbles and Paddy's ale all day, every day at Paddy's. Well, a few showers easing. We've got frost developing overnight, our westerlies, and zero, the overnight low. Tomorrow, fine and frosty with westerly winds and 12.
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0: Hey, it's Adam and Megan here on the Hits Hawke's Bay tomorrow. We'll have a chat to Dan from the Hawke's Bay Magpies about some of the positive changes they are going to be making for your home game experience, plus your tickets.
1: And don't forget, of course, you've got to vote for the top three for best food truck in the Bay. Is it Black Betty Barbecue, The Waffle Man, or Asian Foods?
0: Join us on the Hits Hawke's Bay tomorrow. We'll be here from 6. Take

You're on the hits. Auckland's Levan Bakery took out the top prize, the Bakers NZ Supreme Pie Awards last night. It's 40-year-old bacon and egg pie recipe. Huge comeback for them after closing over a cockroach infestation. Oh, I do love a bacon and egg pie, and this one looks pretty mean. I'd have to go there tomorrow, give it a go. Lady Gaga, Poker Face.

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1: This song is about wishing that I could grow down instead of growing up. 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

0: Great song to end the show on. It is the Hits with Bryn. I'm out of here. Hey, enjoy the rest of your Wednesday night. Only a couple more days to get through. It's going to be chilly the next couple days, down into the minuses again tonight around Canterbury and in central parts of the North Island too. Waking up to frosts again could be severe, so definitely rug up and be careful if you're on the roads, because there could be black ice. And just drive to the conditions. Michael Jackson's coming up, Taylor Swift next. Have a great night, The Hits.
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0: Come on, guys. 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
1: It's all going down on Saturday, the 8th of August. 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
7: 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Waves of hunger just keep coming, but so do the pies. 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
10: In this update, black ice could make for a slippery start this morning with widespread frost across the entire country. NZTA's Nicole Fout says temperatures have plunged well below freezing in some areas.
11: The motorists are urged to reduce their speeds, increase your following distance and avoid sudden braking or turning movements. Take extra care in shaded areas and on the bridge decks.
10: The Justice Minister wants answers after a family court staffer kept getting paid for 5 years despite being caught up in a criminal case. Former Lotto host Russell Harrison has admitted laundering money for the Comanchero gang. Paul Goldsmith is not happy.
12: It has been, frankly, a comedy of errors over 5 years, and New Zealanders quite rightly expect a better performance.
10: Prime Minister Chris Luxon is under fire after using a Defence Force plane to get home from a National Party fundraiser. Labour's Chris Hipkin says it shouldn't have happened.
13: Attending a party fundraising event is a bright line. Public resources, like Air Force planes, should not be used to support that.
10: And despite the economy dragging and unemployment hitting an 11-year high, businesses are pushing on. The EMA says businesses aren't waiting for things to get better, they're just getting on with the job. In sport, All Blacks coach Dave Rennie has named his team to face the Stormers, the first South African domestic side to play New Zealand in 30 years. 7 faces have previously worn the black jersey but get their first opportunity of the year. And a pioneering frontier looms for professional netball in New Zealand from 2028. With news, the governing body is in talks with at least one private investor to take over the ANZ Premiership licence. In that sport, I'm Bryn Rudkin.
14: Good morning and welcome along to the show. Today's weather, looking at a pleasant day, a lot drier than it has been. We've got sunshine, a high of 12 degrees. It's a warm 5 outside at the moment. However, Met Service still does believe a negative 4 evening is possible tonight, the coldest night of the year for a lot of the country. A fine day with 13 degrees for Friday, and that's your weather with Paddy's. $6.50 bubbles and Paddy's ale all day, every day at Paddy's.
1: Adam and Megan.
15: On the Hits.
16: It was good to see Tomato Peak on the news last night. Yeah. It made it to the news.
14: I saw a couple of guys whipped up there with a pair of skis but got up a little too late to actually slide on anything. They did, however, manage to slide down the grassy slopes of Tomato Peak.
16: Okay, so not quite like the guy sliding down the steepest street in Dunedin.
14: Yeah, not quite the Dunner's ski.

0: was cool though, wasn't it? I think like so many people were
1: did you just burp?
0: No, I didn't. I did a You can talk.
1: I was just wondering.
0: That one time.
1: It just sounded like a burp. I was just
0: the amount of families and even my kids were just like, when we got home, can we go back up there now? Can we go back up there?
1: Yeah.
0: I'm like, I know, boys. It would be very exciting, but Mummy doesn't do that ride or that road anymore.
1: And the snow's melted. The snow has well and truly melted away. There's no snow. You can't go and see the snow.
0: Is there any chance that we will get another flurry in the next couple of days?
1: I don't think so.
0: You've got to hold your mouth right, don't you?
1: Yeah, you do. I think despite the fact that it's going to be incredibly cold, potentially overnight, you also need the moisture or the precipitation to make it happen. So I think heavy, heavy duty frost, expect ice. And, you know, your buckets of water out and that you've got laying around the yard that you were meant to clean up 6 or 7 months ago, those will be frozen over. But yeah, I don't think we'll come across those, isn't it? Yes.
0: Just little bits of tit and tat around the garden.
1: Look at that. And there's all those mosquito wrigglers in there. Just lovely.
0: Old dog toys, a gardening glove.
1: A sprinkler that you thought you were going to use in the veggie garden that you never did. They'll be all frozen for
0: sure. Okay, well, good.
1: But maybe no snow. Here's M&M's.
2: If you had one shot, one opportunity to seize everything you ever wanted, one moment, did you capture it?

0: Adam and Megan on the Hits Hawke's Bay. That is Olivia Dean and Baby Steps. Good morning and welcome to the 6th of August. Not quite as cold as expected. I did go out getting ready to deal with frost.
1: Yeah, me too.
0: But she's around 5 degrees out there, so cold, but not freezing cold.
1: Kind of slightly disappointed.
0: Yeah, I know. Same. Which is stupid. I had my bag of hot water in the hand. I'm starting to get the bags lining up. I'm going to have more Ziploc bags down beside my rubbish bin outside than I am in my bloody drawer.
1: Good to see I'm not the only one who does it and then just hiffs them over there.
0: Yoink! It is time now to find out the reasons to celebrate today, the 6th of August.
2: Megan's reasons to celebrate.
1: It's Farm Worker Appreciation Day today.
0: Oh, you'd know all about that.
1: Well, I have
0: farm
1: to say,
0: girl from the south.
1: That's the thing. Like, if you're a farmer and you've got daughters, the best thing that you can do is get yourself a good-looking young farm worker for your daughters to simply crush on, or for them to actually pretend they are interested in the farm. Because I tell you what, you've got a hot farm worker, then those daughters are all of a sudden, they're out there on the three-wheeler, they're rounding up the sheep, they're dagging, tailing, doing it all.
0: Dad, I love grabbing thistles. I love grabbing thistles. Honest, I do. I love it.
1: Yeah. Is Duncan going to be grabbing thistles today? Oh, okay. What time does he start?
0: What time's Duncan grabbing thistles? We'll grub with him. We shall grub. Oh, I'd love to have a grub with Duncan. Oh, I'd love to have a grub with Duncan.
1: Yeah, that was me and my teenage years. But we do appreciate those farm workers and all the you know, the hard work that they do. I think with Jeremy Clarkson and Clarkson's Farm, it's given farmers their time to shine.
0: I used to

0: love working on the farm, putting my gummies on in the morning and strolling out, frozen toes in the wintertime, helping out with the lambing.
1: Mm. Oh, you grew up in the wrong place, didn't you?
0: I could see myself as a bit of a farmer. Yeah, I know. Every spare second I could, I'd spend at Auntie Yvonne and Uncle Gage's farm pretending to be a farmer.
1: And see, every spare second I could, I would spend at my auntie's and uncle's in town.
0: Yeah, we should have swapped seats.
1: Should have swapped.
0: Yeah.
1: Indian Pale Ale Day today, the old IPAs.
0: Oh, yeah.
1: Pale Ale's a bit too paley-ale-y for me, but I can see why people like them.
0: Tui call themselves an IPA, don't
1: they? Do they?
0: Yeah, they were the original IPA.
1: Were they?
0: But they're not like today's IPAs. You'd be.
1: I would have thought a Tui was just a draft.
0: A draft. Yeah, I'm pretty sure they say Tui India Pale Ale.
1: They've cottoned onto that now, haven't they? So go get yourself a nice IPA and also some Listerine because it is National Fresh Breath Day today. Always helps just to have a wee packet of something in the wee handbag, whether it's a chewy mint, some chewing gum back
0: You're
1: in the day.
0: You're good with a mint, aren't you? You always have a mint ready
1: I like
0: for us
1: to try
0: go.
1: And have a mint, but it's because we have such early morning starts. We've literally just brushed our teeth and then we've drank in coffee.
0: Mm.
1: But plastic Listerine strips are still a thing.
0: The little ones that melt on your tongue that look like a square that you go like.
1: How did they ever get through the testing to not be plastic poisoning on our tongue? I do not know, but they're still out there.
0: 6:14, the hits.
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0: Adam and Megan on the Hits Hawke's Bay. It is 6:21. Happy Thursday morning, the 6th of August today.
1: We're going to go way back.
0: How far back?
1: Kind of way, way back and then way, way back.
0: Doubly far back. Double back.
1: Doubly far back.
0: Double back musical moment this morning.
1: Which is what I love. So it was on this day in 1988 that thanks to its inclusion on the Dirty Dancing soundtrack.
0: Yes.
1: Now remember, the Dirty Dancing soundtrack had some fantastic songs on it, but also quite some current songs. You know, Patrick Swayze himself was on the Dirty Dancing soundtrack. But the Contours, 1962 hit Do You Love Me, makes another chart run. Got back in there, didn't get back to number one, but thanks to its inclusion on that soundtrack, it made it to number 11. And it's funny because I've recently seen Dirty Dancing popping up on a lot of my streaming services. I think you can get it at the moment on Disney, maybe Amazon Prime. You know, it's out there. But I feel like it's not just one that I'll watch on a Tuesday afternoon waiting for the kids to come home. I feel like I need to make a date with Dirty Dancing.
0: So the Contours at that stage were like Kate Bush's Running Up That Hill when it came out on the Stranger Things soundtrack and made it back onto the charts again.
1: That's right.
0: They
1: Dirty Dancing was the Stranger Things of today. Yeah.
0: Yes, Stranger Things have happened. Then the song's coming back around. So this is an opportunity for a musical moment to go way, way, way back. We are winding it backwards a long, long way today, aren't we?
1: And it's worth it because this is a cracking song.

couldn't dance. You didn't even want me around. And now I'm back to let you know I can really shake 'em down.

0: Adam and Megan on the Hits Hawks Bay. It has taken her back.
1: It just makes you want to move your hips in a way that you never knew that you could. It does just something to you.
0: Until you try to, and then you're like, oh. Ah.
1: Yeah. Mm. So that song in the movie is when she bought the watermelons, she got given the watermelons, and she goes to the very first kind of after work dance scene that all of the staff members of the resort where she's at gets to go to. She's just, of course, a punter just staying there. And so she walks in and sees them all thrusting and grinding. It's a great scene. And then she gets pulled in.
0: I've seen movies like that.
1: She gets pulled in by Patrick Swayze to do the same. Yeah, I bet you have. Not quite as classy as that, though, right?
0: Just as classy, mm-hmm. if not more. Mm-hmm. 626, the Hits.
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12: Kia ora, I'm Tyker King, head boy at Napier Boys High School. 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
4: In this update, it's another icy start across New Zealand with frost covering the entire country. Christchurch is a chilly minus 5, its coldest morning of the year. Police are asking anyone who saw yesterday's violent rampage in Epsom or has dashcam footage to come forward as they piece together what happened. Auckland Transport may have revealed the date of the City Rail link early. Billboards have been spotted in the central city this morning with an opening date of September 13th. And a chance for a number of All Blacks to challenge coach Dave Rennie in the side named to face the Stormers on Saturday morning, kicking off the South African tour.
0: Hello there. Today's weather is not as cold as expected. It's about 5 degrees outside and a fine day ahead for Hawke's Bay today. With that fine day comes a fine evening and a cold overnight low of -4 still is what they are predicting at the Met Service. Tomorrow, high of 13 degrees and sunshine throughout the day for your Friday to round out the week. That's your weather with Paddy's, $6.50 bubbles and Paddy's Ale all day, every day at Paddy's.
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1: I'm just watching lots of stories coming out this morning because, of course, most of the country is in severe frosts. It's not too bad here. We're expecting more severe frosts tomorrow.
0: Mm-hmm.
1: But a lot of people are talking about things like don't pour the vinegar on the windscreen or rub half a potato on the windows the night before. So we'll delve into a little bit of the things that do actually work.
0: Half a potato?
1: So that you're ready for tomorrow morning's -4.

0: Adam and Megan on the Hits Hawke's Bay. That's Ella Langley and Be Her at 21:27. 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
2: I mean, if you're looking for a new home and you want to move to the States for around $720,000, you could buy Neil Armstrong's first home and go to his bedroom. It's apparently up for grabs now. It's the place where he built model planes, created his own wind tunnel in the basement. Remember, by 16, he'd already earned his pilot's license. And of course, 20 years later, he would become the first person to set foot on the moon. But it's been lovingly looked after by the same owner for nearly 40 years, who hopes that whoever buys it will preserve its incredible history. Oh. It's been visited by fellow astronauts, including Buzz Aldrin, who reportedly became quite emotional when he saw Armstrong's old bedroom. It's really cool that they've kept it like it is. I love that.
0: I create my own wind tunnel under the duvet every night.
2: Yeah, you do too. And look how far you've come in life.
3: Look how far I have come in life.
2: Always
3: exactly.
2: Said that about you.
3: Did you? Is that what you always said? The X-Files are on.
0: Spooky.
3: Spooky.
0: Spooky game show music. The X-Files are coming out of Ukraine this morning, where some Ukrainian scientists have focused on the moon and said that they have discovered that there are multiple alien ships going around and around the moon. The Ukrainian observation of the moon, these are real scientists, but have not been peer-reviewed, have said that there are various objects ranging in size from about 400 metres across to about 25 kilometres across, some with spinning disks that create gravity three times the Earth. And they've put their findings up for peer review now.
2: What do the peers say?
0: Peers have said to take it with a grain of salt because these guys have been wrong before. But they'll look into it and see what happens. These guys have released the entire paper online. You can find it and check it out if you'd like to have a look at it. It's a serious scientific paper about a, I guess, not so serious subject, isn't it?
2: What do you think about it as a moon man?
0: And moon man, they finished their paper by saying this, which kind of, it's interesting. UFOs are observed on Earth and in near-Earth space. We believe the moon serves as a base for UFOs. UFOs can reach Earth in 20 minutes. On Earth, they manifest as UAP phenomena. UFOs exhibit intelligent behavior and can be regarded as a technologically advanced civilization. That's a big call to make based on a couple of things you saw on your telescopes.
2: Wow.
0: So I'll wait for it to be peer-reviewed before Moon Man makes a serious opinion about the new moon UFOs.
2: Okay, good.
0: It is 19-7, the Hits.
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1: 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Adam and Megan on the heads.
8: Kia ora, welcome along to Thursday. And I have to say a big good morning to a couple of friends of the show. Darren, thank you very much for the ushies that he brought around.
9: He's
8: collection
9: the man.
8: Growing thanks to good people like him. Alexis is going to be one very happy girl. Her collection is substantial now.
9: So has she got everything? Got a full set yet?
8: I don't think she has a full set, but she's definitely getting closer.
9: Nice.
8: She's got all the cool ones. I kind of wanted to keep the Spider-Man for myself.
9: Have you got the Spider-Man?
8: Yeah.
9: Daz
8: cool. Gave us the Spider-Man. He's that's a cool one, eh?
9: Yeah.
8: Of all the Ushies, the Spider-Man was a pretty awesome one. But also to Kyle, who came along with Darren yesterday to say hi. Good morning to you, Kyle. I know your morning's always a bit busy, mate, jumping in the car and heading off to different places and then pick up and drop off to get yourself organised. It's an early start for you, but we appreciate you tuning into the Hits Hawke's Bay every morning. So thanks, Kyle.
9: Absolutely. Nice great to meet have you, mate. You guys along.
8: Yeah. It is 14 to 7 with Adam and Megan on the Hits.
9: Just looking at some photos on our Facebook page. I had some private messages. Seema, this is the first time Seema has seen snow in Hastings up at Tomato Peak. She built a wee snowman. I said, was it mad up there yesterday with cars? She said, you would not believe how crazy it really was. But rewarded with the snow, so that's good.
8: What's a ghost quake? Talk about some ghost quakes shortly. David Guetta on the Hits.

0: Adam and Megan, it is the Hitzhawks Bay. You know I can't register your ghost quakes. The Geonet site yesterday was awash with detections and then not detections, and people were saying that they felt something and others were saying that they didn't feel anything. Did you feel yesterday's earthquake waves, Meg?
1: So it was last night, wasn't it?
0: Last night, between 7 and 8.
1: I was sitting watching TV, didn't feel a thing, but I'm sandwiched by two boys. So even if I had have felt, you know, something.
0: You're just rocking between them. You're always rocking between them.
1: Yeah, I'm always. So no, I didn't. Did you?
0: Trying to stop them from punching each other.
1: Yeah.
0: I didn't actually. No, but we did have a message from our co-worker on the chat we were having who said, oh, when is this earthquake going to stop? Like, she was quite concerned about it. So obviously went on long enough for her to tap out a message or two. Then I saw other people online talking about the fact that I'd felt it, went to Geonet, as we always do. I like to go and take a quick squiz there, nothing there. Okay, weird. Saw, went to other earthquake sites, which spread the net a little further afield, and there was a big one at the Kermadec, or just off the Kermadec, which is off of the top of New Zealand. And so that was like a 6 point something, what they would consider a severe quake on the Geonet site. And asked about, and on the work page, and people were sort of saying, yep, I felt it. No, I didn't. Yes, I did. Saw it on Geonet. It was a 6.3, and then it was not a 6.3, and then it was a 3.4 near Dannevirke or something, or Taihape, and then it wasn't there, and then there is some, and there's not some, and now there's definitely not some. I was like, what is going on then? Well, Geonet cleared it up by telling us that it was what people were feeling from the Kermadec quake. The waves transported out and went through our tectonic plates. We did get the shake. We did get some of the shaking, but it wasn't our earthquake. We couldn't claim it. It was what they call a ghost quake.
1: A ghost quake. So someone else could claim it.
0: Someone else, the Kermadec could
1: the
0: claim
1: Kermadec's
0: it, but we
1: claim
0: couldn't
1: it.
0: Claim it. And Geonet said, you know, we can't detect your ghost quakes.
1: Right, yeah. Shit, you had an exciting night, didn't you?
0: I did.
1: I mean, that was 3 hours of your life just deciding whether or not we had a quake.
0: Did we quake or did we quake? When is an earthquake? Not an earthquake. It's a ghost quake.
1: The things that capture your attention.
0: Now
1: honestly.
0: I know what a ghost quake is, and if you did feel an earthquake between 7 and 8 last night, you weren't dreaming, you did feel one, it just wasn't ours.
1: Earthquake ma'am is onto it for you.
0: That's right.
1: After 7 o'clock, there's some ridiculous things going around about ways that you should not make sure that you defrost your windscreen. Okay, and so tomorrow we're expecting -4.
0: So we need to get ready for this.
1: So we've got to get ready. We'll have all the tips and tricks.
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14: In this update, the Antarctic blast has much of the country shivering this morning with frost from the far north to Southland. Christchurch has dropped to -5, its coldest morning of the year. Even Kaitaia is feeling the chill, sitting at 0.6 degrees, but feeling more like -2. New documents show former Lotto presenter Russell Harrison wasn't the only Ministry of Justice employee being paid while under investigation. Jordan Williams from the Taxpayers Union says four other ministry staff are also on leave or facing criminal charges or misconduct probes.
15: Once you're off work for more than 6 months, it's pretty clear that you're actually unable to perform your job.
14: The wraps are off a bunch of New Year 12 and 13 subjects coming in 2029, including Applied Intelligence Systems, Next Gen Manufacturing and Tourism.
16: The subjects have been designed with industry bodies to meet future workforce demands. Education Minister Erica Stanford says students are more engaged when they see the purpose of their learning and how it connects to their goals.
14: And Auckland's long-awaited City Rail Link will open September 13. A number of billboards around the CBD have revealed the date this morning after being a tightly held secret from Auckland Transport. In sport, All Blacks coach Dave Rennie has named his team to face the Stormers, kicking off the rugby tour of South Africa on Saturday. Patrick Tuipulotu is the captain. And delicate contract negotiations loom with a viewing to filling the future Warriors' number 9 jersey. Coach Andrew Webster hopes they can keep hookers Wade Egan and Sam Healy, who are off contract at the end of the 2027 season. Both can currently test the free agent market from November 1. In that sport, I'm Bryn Rudkin.
17: Kia ora, it is 7.02 and today's weather, it is 5 degrees for us in Hawke's Bay, climbing to a high of 12, -4 overnight. Tonight, they say, coldest night of the year, a fine day with westerlies dying out in the morning for Friday. I might as well take a peek at the weekend, which looks cloudy and potentially showery. That's your weather with Paddy's, $6.50 bubbles and Paddy's Ale all day, every day at Paddy's.
13: All over the bay. Adam and Megan on the hat.
17: Mighty Magpies return to McLean Park. Saturday night should be dry, 16 degrees. You might need a woolly hat. And we've got your tickets coming up later on in the show. And a chat with Dan, who has been popping up on the social media in a funny way.
18: Up next, we're going to get yourself ready for tomorrow's frost, where it will be -4. Some things to do and not to do on the windscreen, particularly if you've got a bag of potatoes hanging around.
17: Green Day, it's the hits.

0: Adam and Megan, the Hits Hawke's Bay. South Island waking to what we might potentially be seeing tomorrow. Looks like a lot of them sitting around, it's particularly the lower south, that -4 to -7 degree mark. It's cold in New Zealand terms, isn't it?
1: Absolutely.
0: It is chilly.
1: I've seen a -9 in central Otago this morning. So, yeah, that is cold. You know, and this winter, Adam and I have been trialling a technique that we saw online, which is for your frozen windscreen is to just fill a bread bag or we use a Ziploc bag with warm water, and that kind of serves as a bit of a squishy pouch.
0: Yes.
1: And you just glide
0: it's almost like
1: that
0: sponging
1: over.
0: Down sponging. Your icy windscreen, and it's very satisfying. And depending on the level of frost, if it's a light Hawke's Bay type traditional frost that we get here, it works very well because it warms up the windscreen enough not to refreeze. I did give it an attempt when we were in Turangi. Against a slightly heartier, slightly more grunty frost. And it took a bit more work.

0: and there was quite a bit more refreezing going down. The warm bag wasn't quite enough to do the job completely. And it took a lot of swipes to get it done. However, here it has been brilliant. Tomorrow we have potentially -4 degrees to start the day. It's going to be a hearty frost if that is the case, if that eventuates.
1: And I have only had to defrost the car 2 times this winter.
0: Right.
1: I think it's due to where I park. We've got a double garage, but of course we don't use it. That double garage is filled with all the crap, right?
0: Yes.
1: So we're parking in front of it.
0: You park close to it. And the structure of the garage.
1: Yeah.
0: Is enough to provide that kind of shelter from the water freezing on the windscreen. It is, definitely.
1: So that's quite good. But I have seen, you know, some frosty days out there, particularly in the weekends. Now, here's some things not to do.
0: Okay.
1: If you ever saw something going viral and you thought, let's give that a go, let's cut open a potato and rub the potato over the windscreen.
0: I've never thought to rub a potato on my windscreen, but yes, apparently that is the thing that people try to do.
1: They try and defrost it with a potato. Don't be doing that with your potato. Keep your potato at home for mashing. Don't also use vinegar. That's another one that people apparently swear by. But vinegar can be bad for your windscreen as well, okay? They're saying warm water or cold, but definitely not hot.
0: Don't boil your jug and pour it on there.
1: Never use boiling water because it could crack your windscreen. Cold or lukewarm water and then an ice scraper is what the AA are advising people to do. But you've got to remember, whatever you do, make sure that it works well because you can get fined for driving with an icy windscreen that's going to obstruct your view.
0: Can you?
1: You can get a $150 fine. A Christchurch woman a couple of years ago was fined for that. And
0: it is dangerous.
1: We've all done a little bit to a certain extent, thinking that it would warm up a lot quicker than what it actually has or defrost a lot quicker than what it actually does.
0: Isn't just covering your windscreen with an old towel or something also an option?
1: Yep.
0: Rather than letting it frost up in the first place?
1: You can do that. Someone on the text early this morning said, I put a thermal curtain over the kind of the roof and the bonnet every night so it then protects the windscreen and the side windows.
0: This person says, my windscreen trick is sending the hubby out 10 minutes before I'm ready to leave and he starts my truck and when I'm ready to go it's all defrosted, the seats are heated and I'm good to go.
1: Yeah, I mean, see, that's a much better option, isn't it?
0: Yeah.
1: And here's another interesting one, is wipe the inside of your windscreen clean. So when you've got a chance to do that today,
0: yes,
1: because a greasy film inside the glass traps moisture and makes it fog up much quicker. So a clean on the inside with a microfiber cloth or some glass cleaner can make a noticeable difference on cold mornings.
0: And this texter says, get the kids to stand on the roof and pee on the windscreen. They think it's great fun.
1: The smell of piss on the windscreen. And then you turn the heater
0: your
1: on.
0: Train your dog. Thank you for that suggestion, texter, but I'm not sure that I'll be getting the children out to do the damage in the mornings.
1: With their frozen little feet out there and their little wee willies trying to defrost your windscreen. Gross.
0: Tell you what, with the temperatures that we're getting tomorrow, mine wouldn't even stick out past the zipper.
1: Well, no, that's true too. That'd just be embarrassing for everyone. You had one.

0: It's Adam and Megan on the Hits Hawke's Bay at 7:14. Taylor Swift, I knew it, I knew you. Talking about defrosting windscreens. There's a lot of solutions coming through. Plenty of people saying just do the old throw the towel on. And then,
1: yeah, lots of towels.
0: What happens, though, is you remove the towel and then you chuck it down next to the pot plant in the front area and you think, I'll get that later. And then when you go to mow the lawns about 2 weeks later, you see that you've killed off a huge chunk of lawn. You've left the towel. It's got snails all through the bottom of the towel. You have to roll it up and chuck it in the bin and get rid of it. You know?
1: How many towels have been lost due to our own laziness?
0: Due to our own laziness.
1: Yeah, many.
0: Ones that fall off the washing line. You get around there like, oh, that's dirty and sloppy now. We'll deal with that the next time we do the washing. And then eventually it just lives out there.
1: It's for us, it's the dog towel, because that's just always one. And then you pick it up and you go, has someone used this for the dog, or is this just because we put our washing out kind of on the deck as well, on a clothes horse?
0: Unsure.
1: We don't know. I give it a sniff. Who knows?
0: But it is going to be cold tonight, guys. We are potentially having a -4 degree night. And this should be the end of that. I don't think we're going to see any more -4 degree nights. Never say never. But it is a continuation of some pretty cold and miserable weather coming up, which is why I am absolutely stoked that yesterday the insulation guys came. Oh, Premier Insulation.
1: Right.
0: Spoke with them. They came over. They quoted it up. And the boys came in yesterday. And may I say, just the speed at which these guys got the job done, I was astounded. See, I've been up in my ceiling space, Meeks, to crawl along and just move a light across, because it was in an abnormal place in the room. So just to move the wiring across and re-drill a hole and get it fixed up. So to go from our bathroom in the hallway down to the end of the house where our bedroom is, I want to say just the journey to the destination took me a solid 40 minutes of swearing, of grunting, of pushing away spider webs, of just like, your roof space when you're in a house, a 1950s, 1960s New Zealand build, it's not a nice place to be.
1: See, I think that's the one good thing about being a woman, and I'm not saying we don't do it, but I have never been in our roof.
0: You've
1: and
0: never
1: I
0: seen
1: never
0: your roof space.
1: Want to be in our roof. I know I would never fit into that manhole to even get up there, and how would I pull myself along?
0: It is an awful place to be.
1: It's definitely a man job.
0: Yeah, and so these guys turned up, and they showed up at my house. They were there. They said, oh, yeah, where's your manhole? It's over here. Off they went. They went around to the manhole. Cool, yeah, and how do we get under the house? Yeah, it's over here. They go up into the roof, and I hear this up there. I offered them a beverage. I was heading out to the supermarket. Do you guys want a drink or anything? Can I get you any snacks? No, we're fine. Okay, cool. So shot off to the supo, came back. I want to say like 35 to 40 minutes max later. Mm. I hear the ladder being slung around, and I'm like, are they just repositioning? The ladder comes down the hallway. I'm like, are you guys done? He's like, yeah, we go underneath now. Okay, no problems. Out they go. They're outside. I hear banging and scraping and a bit of grunting coming from under the house. Another 15 to 20 minutes. Job done. Off to the next one. They're gone.
1: Wow.
0: These guys must be roof ninjas.
1: Speed ninjas. Are they pulling like pink bats in with them? What are they using to insulate?
0: Yeah, so a material like pink bats, but not actually pink bats. It wasn't the glass wool one. It was like a wool plastic blend, I think.
1: They're lugging that up there.
0: They are

0: with them.
1: They are lugging these huge compressed rolls up. So I'm assuming they went stuff, and did the roll installation first, and then they're perhaps unpacking these things in the ceiling and making their way through. Look, I was just astounded at these guys. They are much, much harder workers than me, and I just, Premier Insulation, this is not like a paid for thing or anything. I got them in to quote, and they did their thing, and they did an outstanding job. And we put the fire on last night, and she was warm, Megs, I tell you.
0: You could notice the difference.
1: I was in a t-shirt quite happily sitting on the couch, and the warmth went out of the lounge and right through the bedroom too. So I genuinely think it's made a difference already with the old crappy old insul fluff we had in there. Tell ya.
0: You'll be kicking yourself that you didn't do it sooner, right?
1: Absolutely. It's one of those things that we've frozen there.
0: Yeah. I feel like we probably need some in our house too, because I'm at the point now where I leave the heat pump on overnight for the dog who sleeps in the lounge.
1: You know,
0: dogs
1: evolve from wolves.
0: I know. Don't even talk to me.
1: They literally walk the Arctic tundra.
0: I wake up at 1 a.m. and I check the temperature on my smart app. It's 10 degrees in the lounge.
1: Up goes the power bill, but the dog's happy. Adam and Megan on the hits with Bay European. Servicing, finance, trade-ins and late model European choice all under one roof.
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5: Morena 722. I used an electric blanket last night, and I must say it was, as somebody who has kind of...
6: Oh, God, the Grinch of the electric blankets.
5: Grinched the blankets.
6: Yep.
5: Because I'm like, I'm not using that power. When I've got a regular old blanket, I'm not using that electricity. Oh, bill's already high enough, I'll tell you that. But I hopped into an electric blanket heated bed last night, and it was absolutely glorious.
6: It's one reason that I can go to bed earlier, because it's warmer to be in bed than outside. So that's good. Hey, look, Lisa joins us for the Alpha Quiz again. She's got another crack at that. It was a 9 out of 10 day for Lisa yesterday.
5: It was brilliant effort. Today, hopefully she goes one more and it's $1,000 on the line.

0: 7:26 on the Hits Hawke's Bay with Adam and Megan, our three finalists battling it out for the Best of Hawke's Bay Best Food Truck at the moment.
1: Yeah, and we are so super excited about those guys. We will chat to each and every one of them on the show in about half an hour's time so that they can tell us what's to love about their food truck, because voting will finish at 9 a.m. this morning.
0: So we'll find out their most popular items and just what it's like to run a food truck, because whilst we look at it and go, that looks a bit of fun, you're serving up, I think it's a lot more work than one would expect.
1: Yeah, absolutely. If you haven't already voted, you need to do it on our Facebook page. It's the Hits Hawke's Bay. It'll be pinned to the top. Go and put a vote in. So a comment is a vote. We don't count likes, we count comments.
0: And you may have heard yesterday us talking about trying to track down a Port of Napier beanie. If you didn't, a bit of an update there and some direct contact with Beanie Man.
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18: In this update, the Justice Minister wants answers after a family court staffer kept getting paid for 5 years despite being caught up in a criminal case. Prime Minister Chris Luxon is under fire after using a Defence Force plane to get home from a National Party fundraiser. Black ice could make for a slippery start this morning with widespread frost across the entire country. And Beauden Barrett will get a chance to play under his fourth All Blacks coach. The 144-test veteran has been named to start at first five in the opening South African tour match against the Stormers on Saturday morning.
0: Hey there, 7:30, and the weather is looking all right. It's going to be a chilly high of 12 degrees today. Sunshine, though, and mostly clear skies. Overnight low, negative 4 degrees tonight is possible. Friday, 13-degree high and some sunshine. No more sign of those negatives after that. Things slightly warm up for our overnight lows. It is 29 to 8 with Adam and Megan, and that's your weather with Paddy's. $6.50 bubbles and Paddy's Ale all day, every day at Paddy's.
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6: On the hits.
1: Well, it's definitely beanie weather, that is for sure.
0: Yes, and yesterday we found out about Hatman. We don't know his actual name, but a man who had travelled Aotearoa, New Zealand many moons ago, scored himself a Port of Napier hat, a beanie, and posted online, Adam's Reddit, had that post for you, and we were trying to track down a hat. Now, we haven't found the hat, but we have spoken with the man. Not on the telephone, but I've had some direct contact.
1: Right, we've got an update.
0: We've got an update
1: on Beanie Boy.
0: On Beanie Boy, Teddy Swims, Mr. Know-It-All, the hits.

0: Adam and Megan, the Hits Hawke's Bay, it is 25 to 8 and seems as though it's been all about the cold, both here and on the other side of the world. Yesterday, for Adam's Reddit, I read out a Reddit post that had gone to both Reddit Hawke's Bay and the Reddit New Zealand.
1: Adam's Reddit. He reads Reddit so you don't have to.
0: So user, just let me sign up or Rhett had said, I'm a foreigner from South America and I could use some help and advice. He'd done this tour of New Zealand in 2010, 2011, before smartphones, using foldable paper maps, stopped in here in Hawke's Bay, met a couple of locals, one who was lovely, one who ripped him off. And one of the lovely ones gave him a beanie, a Port of Napier beanie, which has stayed with him for 15 years until he lost it recently. He said, look, I understand it probably isn't manufactured anymore, or if it is, has a different design. If anyone knows where I could find something similar to this, it'd be incredibly helpful. Thank you.
2: Yeah, so, and we put that up on our Facebook page.
0: Yeah.
2: And there are lots of tags for lots of dads.
0: Lots of tags for dads.
2: So, Dad, do you still have one of these? You still got a beanie? This is you written all over it? All of that kind of thing. But as yet, we don't have confirmation of a beanie that's that old with Port of Napier. Someone, and thank you so much, has put up a picture of, thanks Fletcher, he's got a Port of Napier cap.
0: Nice, Fletcher.
2: Which is pretty cool, but no actual beanie.
0: So this guy's still on the other side of the world, in South America, and flicked a message, as you can do with the internet, and said, hey mate, I'm from a local radio station in Hawke's Bay. We've shared your story and are trying to track down a hat. And just let me sign up, or Rhett has said, oh my God. This has gotten so much bigger than I expected. I just saw your Facebook post and all the people tagging other people. It's incredible. Thank you so much. Do you happen to have a link of the recorded show?
2: Oh. Okay.
0: So, look, that's the only contact I've had. I'll see if I can track down a phone number and maybe we can talk to Beanie Boy.
2: Ask him. Look, just say, look, would he be happy to come on the show? Because I think once people probably realise a little bit more about the story behind the beanie, why is it so important that he would like another one of those beanies? I think that's what we're all wanting to know.
0: Yeah, and if not the Port of Napier beanie, can we hustle this dude up like a Magpies beanie or something like that?
2: Yeah, another kind of Hawke's Bay beanie.
0: Another Hawke's Bay beanie.
2: You know, we've got a few Hits beanies. Would that do the trick?
0: Hits beanie would be great.
2: We really want to know from him why. Why this particular beanie?
0: Yes, so hopefully we can track down a bit more of Beanie Boy. And if you can, and you do have a dad who walked to Port of Napier, I guess in the early 2000s is when this hat would have originally been, because it does look like it's pretty fresh on his head in the photo that's popped up.
2: Yeah, true. And you know, we all have our favourite hats as well.
0: We do.
2: Ours are kind of kept in a like a container by the door. They've even got the kids ones there from when they were 3 years old. It's funny how their heads were always still so big then, they can still fit it now. But particularly for people that wear hats a lot, like my husband is a hat wearer, always a cap or a beanie kind of going on. You know the ones that you know and you just love those ones.
0: Molded to your head. I did my first beanie wear to netball yesterday. And it was one that I got free with a box of beers or something, I think, many moons ago.
2: Yeah, I wore my first beanie yesterday too, out walking the dog. I've got a very good friend who's a very good knitter. So oh, yeah. I

0: got an actual woolly one.
1: Handmade. Oh, knitted just good. For me beanies.
0: Could we send them a hand knitted Oops Bay beanie to the beanie boy over That's there in right. South America?
1: We can stitch in Port of Napier ourselves.
0: We'll keep you updated. 22 to 8, the Alpha Quiz on the way, 9 out of 10 yesterday. Will it be a win today?

0: Adam and Megan on the Hits Hawke's Bay at 19:28 Thursday morning. That is Imagine Dragons.
1: Lisa is standing by. She is ready for a big run this weekend in Rotorua, and she's giving the Alpha Quiz a run this week here with us too.
0: And how good did she do yesterday? It was 9 out of 10. Today could be the day. We'll rock into that next.
2: Adam and Megan on the Hits with Bay European. Servicing, finance, trade-ins and late model European choice all under one roof.
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7: Jeepers, she was on a runner's high yesterday, was our Lisa. After nailing the Alpha Quiz with a 9 out of 10, it was a really good run. She's got her confidence back and she's ready to go ahead of her actual physical run this weekend in Rotorua. Good morning, Lisa.
8: Good morning.
7: Good morning.
6: So you're running on Saturday or Sunday, Lise?
8: Saturday.
6: Saturday morning?
8: Yeah,
6: mid-morning. By then, it should be around 6 degrees in Rotorua, judging by the forecast at the moment. Their current conditions are about -1.1. So
8: okay.
6: The frost will still be lurking.
7: You'll be running with a beanie or something, won't you, Lisa?
8: Oh, yeah, everything.
7: Everything. All the layers.
6: So it is surprising how quickly you warm up when you're on a run in the cold, though. It doesn't take too long before you're feeling probably reasonably comfortable, depending, of course, on how fast you're running.
8: Yeah, it kind of numbs up and you don't notice.
6: Yeah, yeah.
7: Yeah. How many Ks are you doing again, Lisa?
8: This one's 10.
7: 10K. All righty. Well, let's get you $1,000 ahead of your 10K run with the Alpha Quiz.
6: Have you got any plans for dinner Saturday night? Are you staying in Rotorua for the night after the run and going out and enjoying yourself?
8: Not any plans yet, just seeing how it goes.
6: They've still got a Valentine's restaurant in Rotorua, yeah. And it's pretty decent. I've hit that buffet. If you want to, like an oyster, head to Valentine's.
7: Don't go after Adam. There won't be any oysters.
6: True. Okay, so we're going to rock into it today with the letter O. O for awesome. O is the start of the word. The rest of it is up to you. If you give us your first answer, it is your final answer. Pass if you don't know. We'll come back around to it. You've got 10 questions standing between you and a grand. And give us all the answers correctly. We will hook you up with $1,000. Looking for a name generally first and last. That's the rules. Are you all set?
8: Ready.
6: Okay, with the letter O today, your time starts now.
7: In the movie Frozen, what cheerful snowman dreams about experiencing summer?
8: Olaf.
7: What is the 24th and last letter of the Greek alphabet?
8: Omega.
7: What term describes any individual living thing, such as a plant, animal, fungus, or bacterium? Canada's national government is based in which capital city?
8: Ontario.
7: What breakfast dish is made by cooking oats with water or milk?
8: Oatmeal.
7: Which reddish-brown wild cat of the Americas has spotted fur and resembles a small leopard? What city is home to England's oldest university?
8: Oxford.
7: What is a female reproductive cell in animals and humans called?
8: Pass.
7: What series follows true crime podcasters played by Steve Martin, Martin Short and Selena Gomez?
8: Only Murders in the Building.
7: Which soul singer recorded Sitting on the Dock of the Bay?
8: Pass.
7: Which reddish-brown wild cat of the Americas has spotted fur and resembles a small leopard?
6: Oh, another good effort from you, and just pulled Only Murders in the Building.
7: Adam was impressed by that one.
6: I'm so impressed.
8: I haven't even seen it.
6: I cannot believe you got that.
7: Yeah, good job.
6: Anyway, right back to the top. We go in Frozen, what cheerful snowman dreams about experiencing summer. Olaf in summer. What is the 24th and last letter of the Greek alphabet? Omega. What term describes any individual living thing like a plant, animal, fungus, or bacterium? Organism, correct. Canada's national government is based in which capital city? You said Ontario, which is a Canadian city, but they're actually in Ottawa. Yep. What breakfast dish is made by cooking oats with water or milk? Oatmeal. Right answer there. The reddish-brown wild cat of the Americas with spotted fur and resembling a small leopard is the

0: Just Reading on that one. Hey, a great effort from you. You'll still be here Friday morning getting ready for your trip away, and hopefully we can give you a grand there. Thanks, mate.
1: Yeah, awesome.
0: All right, good luck tomorrow.
2: Thank you, Lisa.
0: Bye, Lisa.
2: Oh, that was a good effort. Really good effort. The old ocelot, the cat, got it right.
0: Did you know Only Murders in the Building?
2: Yep.
0: What service is that streaming on?
2: I don't know. I've watched little bits of it, but a long time ago. Was it Netflix, maybe?
0: Quite famous actors in it. Is it serious or jokey? It must be funny, isn't it, with those actors?
2: Yeah, it's funny. Yeah.
0: Alex Warren, this is Passenger 11 to 8.

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1: It is 5:28 with Adam and Megan on the hits, and we are finding the best of Hawke's Bay.
2: Adam and Megan's Best of Hawke's Bay. Cheers to Ray White Hawke's Bay.
3: Oh yeah, we are super excited about this season. The 2026 season of Best of is going to be fantastic if our first one's anything to go by. We have had hundreds and hundreds of votes through as we kick off the season with the best food truck in Hawke's Bay.
1: And we received really interesting messages and nominations about best food trucks, didn't we?
3: Yeah, we've been loving seeing them come through. We've got our best food truck finalists narrowed down to Black Betty Barbecue, The Waffle Man and Asian Foods. And we're going to chat with them all on the show. We've got Steve, The Waffle Man, waiting with us on the line. And I want to read out a text that I got about him. So let's bring him on to the show. Steve, good morning.
4: Good morning, how are we?
1: Good morning. Great, thanks.
3: How are you?
4: Very good, thank you very much.
1: Awesome. Congratulations on being a finalist in Best Food Truck in Hawke's Bay.
3: Yeah, that is so good, Steve. I received a text from someone yesterday saying, I just heard that you're having the Waffle Man on the show. That is so cool. He is such an amazing guy that does so much for good old Central Hawke's Bay. How good does that feel, Steve?
4: That's awesome. That is amazing.
1: So, yeah, it seems like you're a bit of a Hawke's Bay CHB hero.
3: Yeah, legend.
1: Waffles galore. Tell us, how did it all start for the Waffle Man?
4: How did it all start? It just started as a bit of a side hustle, really. I was a farmer.
1: Okay.
4: And something to do on the side, and I thought, I'll get a food truck, and from there it's just gone pretty well, so it's all up.
3: So why did you decide waffles? I know you make lots of things, but how come the waffle being, you know, the hero?
4: My brother-in-law was to the Hawke's Bay Farmers Market on a Sunday in Hastings, and yeah. I went and helped him one day, and there was thousands of people, and I thought, what can I do to get in here? And well, there's not that many food trucks, so I need to create something to get in here. And I thought, maybe waffles would be a great idea.
1: Were you a waffle maker before that? Did you do waffles at home? Was it, like a family favourite brekkie or something?
4: Never. I don't think I've ever made a waffle before in my life.
3: Really?
1: Wow.
3: Oh, my goodness.
4: It just came out of nowhere, really.
3: And so how long has the Waffle Man food truck been around for, Steve?
4: It's for 3 years.
3: Three years
1: of waffles. And judging
3: Yeah.
1: The comments that we've had come through and the support that you've had from Central Hawke's Bay, in those 3 years, you must have done thousands, if not hundreds of thousands of waffles.
4: I think so. I've been full-time. My side hustle for 2 years, I did the last year. I've been full-time. Yeah, I've made a fair few waffles. I do burgers as well. And and the support from the Central Hawke's Bay has been amazing.
3: That is so good. I've loved seeing your stuff on social media, in particular that goody-goody gumdrop waffle, Steve. Feel like we could have a bit of that in our life for breakfast one
1: day. Megan will be in there for that. Hey, lovely chatting to you. You really are a loved part of the community there, and it's obvious by what we've seen coming through about you. Congratulations again on being a finalist. We'll have our winner tomorrow, but I'm sure you're pretty overwhelmed with all the love that's been coming from your community about the wonderful job that you're doing, eh?
4: Really am. It's been amazing. It's been brilliant. So,
1: good on you, mate.
4: Thank you to everyone.
1: Yep, you're doing an outstanding job. If you would like to throw the Waffle Man a vote, you still can. You can head to the Hits Hawke's Bay on Facebook and find the finalist post. Put your votes in there.
3: Yeah, that is the legitimate way to vote, and it's a comment, not a like.
1: Get in there and do it now. It's the Hits.
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17: In this update, the tightly guarded opening date for Auckland City Rail Link has been accidentally revealed on a billboard showing September 13. Auckland Transport says billboard company QMS made the error. Auckland police are asking anyone who saw yesterday's violent rampage in Epsom or has dashcam footage to come forward as they piece together what happened. A man is due in court on 14 charges after allegedly assaulting a woman, stealing a car and hitting a group of teenage cyclists, leaving three in hospital. District Commander Superintendent Sunny Patel.
18: Any information that the public has out there that can assist us, if they've seen the male before the event, after the event or witnessed anything, if they've got dashcam footage, it'd be really helpful to us in terms of the investigation.
17: It's another icy start across New Zealand with frost covering the entire country. Christchurch is a chilly -5, its coldest morning of the year. NZTA's Nicole Felt has a warning for drivers.
19: Because the roads are damp following the snow, black ice is a particular risk at this time as it is transparent and difficult to spot.
17: And Tauranga Netball's had enough, banning spectators from the sidelines of Year 6, 7 and 8 games for the final 2 weeks of the season. Parents and supporters will have to watch from outside an enclosure after bad behaviour towards players and umpires. In sport, All Blacks coach Dave Rennie has outlined why Josh Morbey's been handed the 15 jersey for the opening match of the South African Rugby Tour.

0: Morbi's played two tests on the wing but will start at fullback against the Stormers on Saturday morning, a role he's familiar with from the Hurricanes.
1: His ability to do the obvious is a real point of difference. And knows when to run, knows when to pass and how to connect, and you know, he's all over the park, and we want to see the same thing from a 15 perspective. He'll probably spend a little bit more time at first receiver, which we're keen to see.
0: And that's sport, I'm Bryn Rutkin.
2: 8:04, weather today, fine but cold, getting up to a high of around 12 degrees, but make sure the fire's on tonight or you got the heat pump cranking, or at least a hot water bottle, -4, heading into a fine Friday with a high of 13. That's your weather with Paddy's, $6.50 bubbles and Paddy's Ale all day, every day at Paddy's.
3: Your local Hawke's Bay breakfast. What you want? Adam and Megan on the heads.
4: Well, it's been great to have a chat with Steve, the Waffle Man. He's one of our three finalists for Best Food Truck in Hawke's Bay. So we will catch up with the team at Asian Foods and Black Betty Barbecue as well, remembering that voting finishes at 9 o'clock this morning.
2: You've got an hour to do so. The Hits Hawke's Bay on Facebook. Head to the Facebook page and look for the post with our finalists on. Here's Daft Punk, one more time, The Hits. One.

0: the best food truck in Hawke's Bay.
1: Adam and Megan's Best of Hawke's Bay. Cheers to Ray White Hawke's Bay.
2: Oh, it's so good, isn't it? And I tell you what, though, the old Marmite on toast for breakfast for me this morning isn't cutting it when we're talking to all of these amazing food trucks, our three finalists. We spoke with Steve, the Waffle Man, just before 8 o'clock. Now on the line, it's our second finalist, Tui from Asian Foods. Good morning, Tui, and congratulations for making the finals.
3: Good morning. Thank you.
0: All right. So tell us about Asian Foods. What are your guys' signature dishes and your most popular foods?
3: Our signature dishes are the chicken fried rice.
0: Love it.
3: Egg foo young. Mm-hmm. Chow mein. And pad thai. And the favourite is the sweet and sour pork.
2: Oh, the sweet and sour pork. So what's the key to your favourite, to the sweet and sour pork? What do you think makes it so good?
3: What makes it so good? The sauce, I think.
2: Yeah. It's got to be just the right sweet and sour, funnily
0: and
2: enough,
0: so
2: doesn't it?
0: Too, yeah. Does the pork need to have just a little bit of crispy bite to it, you know? I think it does help.
3: We cook the pork piece by piece, so when we serve it up in the bain-marie, it's not smothered in sauce. We put the sauce on top after it's been dished.
2: Oh, good girl.
0: Yeah, that's how I like me sweet and sour pork. No wonder you guys are so popular. I noticed now one of the rugby club rooms are giving you a bit of a share and a tag because they absolutely love you out there. Where do you serve up at the Rugger?
3: At the club room.
0: Okay, you're doing the club room service.
3: For
0: which club?
3: Napier Tech.
2: Shout out
0: Napier Tech team. If you're a Napier techie, then you need to get on and do a vote for these guys.
2: So, Tui, how long have you had the food truck Asian Foods?
3: I've just taken over just going on 3 years now, but it's been operating from mum's generation, mum and dad's generation.
2: Right, so it's been a family business.
3: Yes.
2: That is
3: and
2: cool.
3: And then my sister ran it for probably just over 20 years.
0: You guys are an institution.
2: Absolutely. And so, Tui, is it a full-time job for you?
3: Yes, it is a full-time job.
2: Yeah. I can't imagine how much kind of work goes into it because you're out and about in lots of different places, but where are you on a regular basis that people can go and find you?
3: Regular basis? Thursday evening from 4 till 8 o'clock, we're down Henderson Road. And Saturday, 7:30 till 1, Henderson Road again.
2: Yep.
3: And Sunday, Napier Sunday Market from 6:30 to 1 o'clock.
0: Jeez. Oh, beautiful.
2: Love it.
0: Imagine the amount of Hawke's Bay pukus that you have filled up. That must be quite. You must be quite proud at the end of every weekend.
3: We're known for hangover food in the morning.
2: That's why there's always a queue there. Always a queue.
0: I love it.
2: Oh, look, Tui, look, congratulations. You've made the top three food trucks in Hawke's Bay. We wish you all the very best for the finals tomorrow. And, of course, just urging all of your amazing customers to vote for you because voting closes on our Facebook page at 9 o'clock this morning. So good luck, Tui.
3: Thank you.
0: And thanks for all the hangovers you guys have relieved. Much appreciated. Sam Fender, Olivia Dean, it's Rain Me In.
2: All right,
0: one more finalist to

0: Adam and Megan, the Hits Hawke's Bay. It's 8:16. Another pretty pleasant looking Hawke's Bay morning out there, and you might be already dreaming of dinner and something to warm you up.
1: Adam and Megan's Best of Hawke's Bay. Cheers to Ray White Hawke's Bay.
0: I think one of the dinners I dream of the absolute most is barbecue. I have often thoughts throughout the day from around about 10:30 a.m. and probably
2: it's time to stoke up the barbecue.
0: Time to get the barbecue going.
2: Gotcha. Well, you do love your barbecue, that's for sure. And look, it's probably no surprise that one of the three finalists for Best Food Truck is a bit of an institution in the Bay, Black Betty Barbecue. And we've got Dan the Man waiting on the line with us this morning. Nice to chat again, Dan. Good morning.
3: Oh, morning. How are you guys doing?
0: We're good, thanks, mate.
2: How are you going?
3: Good. I'm just... A little early for me, but
2: I know.
3: It's nice.
2: Sorry,
3: you've got a son. It's good.
2: Sorry about that. Hey, I need to ask you a question because I can't quite remember what came first, the restaurant or the food truck for Black Betty Barbecue.
3: Well, it was actually before the food truck. It was actually a gazebo because in lockdown I started in my driveway at home.
2: That's right.
3: It was my with the smoker and a gazebo just out the front there. And, you know, during lockdown, sort of stuff like that. And coming out of that, we were just mobile in that setup for a good year and a half, almost 2 years. Sort of.
2: Yeah.
3: We'd do three or four pop-ups a week. And it was, you know, you pull up, bring the smoker, light the fire, set up the gazebo. We had everything, you know, it would take 2 hours to set up and the same to pack down, you know.
0: It was just
3: hard to battle the elements, and then after that came the food truck. Yeah,
2: that's right.
0: The amazing thing with you is we've all witnessed firsthand the grind and effort that you have put in to get to where you are now. It has been no mean feat. You know, you climbed out of COVID through a time where hospitality was. It was a rough and tough time, and you've made a real go of it now with your restaurant and everything else. It's been an awesome success story, I think, for Hawke's Bay. So congratulations to you on how far you've come from those humble beginnings.
3: Yeah, thanks very much, man. Honestly, it's when I look back, it's a bit of a blur. It's been a hell of a ride, honestly, and I'm not alone. It's hard for everyone. It's a hell of an industry. I think it's changed a lot in the last 10 years, you know? So, you know, and it's pretty discerning when you're hearing of things not going so well and things, so it just sort of keeps you on your toes, and you've just got to have the right motivations behind you and obviously the right support and then legends like you guys that just do things like this, you know what I mean?
2: And you got to have the right food, mate, and you do.
0: And you
2: like,
0: do.
2: The Black Betty Barbecue is

0: is renowned in the Bay. Tell us, what are some of the faves, your most popular items in the food truck?
1: The most popular would be the Betty Roll, which is the brisket burger, and that hasn't changed since day one. And all the food, you know, all the things like the sauces and things, the bread, you know, the bread's made fresh that day from Yabon and Hastings.
2: Yeah.
1: Brioche buns and, you know, the brisket we smoke 12 hours over peach wood. And the smoker cooking about 20 to 30 briskets a week.
2: That's a lot of brisket.
0: My gosh.
2: Do you feel like now, mate, you've nailed the perfect brisket? I know every barbecuer tries to improve and tries to get things just that tiny bit better each and every time. Do you think you've nailed the magic recipe?
1: I think I've nailed my recipes. You know what I mean? I've nailed my system with the products that I use and with my machinery. You know, so
2: and it
1: just comes. It's a perfect recipe that comes out consistently perfect every week. You know, these alterations with different every bit of meat's different from different cows and different farms and things. But overall, you know what I mean?
2: Well,
0: just delicious.
2: You are much loved, mate. You've done such an awesome job with both the food truck and the business itself. And you are a finalist, so congratulations. A lot of love and a lot of shout-outs for you out there in Hawke's Bay. Food trucks are taking a bit of a break at the moment, but people can, of course, get your lovely barbecue at the restaurant.
1: Yeah, they can. Yeah, we've got the restaurant in Warren Street there, just and also in the saloon. You guys have to come see the saloon sometime.
2: Yes, we absolutely will, mate. I'm looking forward to it.
0: I've seen it online as a space to hire out. It looks great. Hey, well, Dan, best of luck. Now, people can vote right now until 9 o'clock this morning. So we wish you the very best of luck, and we will announce our winner tomorrow morning. Thanks, Dan.
1: Thanks very much. Cheers, guys.
2: Yeah, good on you, mate. We'll let you go back to bed now. Go get another nap in, all right?
0: Go get another nap in before firing up the barbecue.
2: Have a good day. It is 8:20 on the Hits Hawke's Bay. Those are your three finalists for Best Food Truck in Hawke's Bay.
0: That's right. So we've got Black Betty Barbecue, we've got the Waffle Man, and we've got Asian Foods. I can see the votes coming in thick and fast in real time now on our Facebook page. That is how you vote. So remember, each comment is a vote, and they will be closing at 9 o'clock this morning, so don't miss out on giving your fave a bit of love.
2: 40 minutes to go. It is the Hits Hawke's Bay with Adam and Megan.
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4: Oh yes,
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6: Ed Sheeran, how'd you feel? It's the Hits Hawke's Bay.

0: so nice. Aww. And it is the Hawke's Bay 827.
1: It's a lovely song, isn't it? Hey, speaking of love, I want to show some love to teachers at the moment who are going through the student parent teacher kind of interviews, mainly just parent teacher interviews. First year at high school, and we've had two this year. This was our second lot yesterday. Mm-hmm. And so the hall is filled with all the teachers. You book your slot, you go and sit in front of them, and you wait your turn and you get your 5 minutes. And that's perfect for me. I'm like an in and an out. I ask the questions that I need to.
0: Are they disruptive? Are they doing well? Are they learning?
1: Exactly. Are they turning up? What are they like? All goods. And then I'm very conscious of the time because I don't want to hold the people up behind me.
0: Oh, I feel you.
1: Because I've been in that situation, you know, where you've been held up and then you're just eyeballing the parents.
0: They're using my time.
1: They're using my time.
0: I've only got 5 minutes. You need 2.5 minutes into my time.
1: So that's kind of how I roll with these things. I've got a husband, however, who is the complete opposite. And just as I'm wrapping things up, he can tell the way I talk and I'm about to wrap things up and I'm picking up my phone and I'm half standing off the chair.
0: You're hovering. Your bum's like off the seat by 10 centimetres.
1: He's sitting back down and he's going, yeah, so just about that curriculum for the rest of the year.

0: And at what point do you think you'll be kind of covering the measurements and things like that? And how well do you think he's doing? What more do we need to do at home? Like, just a whole... That you can see the teachers going... Taking a deep breath and going, okay, we're back into another question now. And then I'm giving him the evils from the side.
1: Great that he's so invested in the kids' education, eh? But ain't me, babes.
0: Yeah, he doesn't get the 5-minute rule.
1: It's a 5 minutes.
0: And you are out. Hey, so well done to all the teachers. I'm mightily impressed that they even remember who we are. That's pretty cool.
1: 8:29 The Hits.
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15: In this update, the Antarctic blast has much of the country shivering this morning, with frost from the far north to Southland. The cold snap is pushing power use to record levels, and Transpower's warning there might not be enough power if demand keeps climbing. The wraps are off a bunch of New Year 12 and 13 subjects coming in 2029, including Applied Intelligence Systems, Next Gen Manufacturing and Tourism. And All Blacks coach Dave Rennie's named his team to face the Stormers, kicking off the rugby tour of South Africa on Saturday. Patrick Tuipulotu is the captain.
1: It is 28 to 9, the Hits Hawke's Bay, and the weather is fine but cold. A high of 12, negative 4 overnight. Still, the Met Service are saying is possible. With a frosty start to Friday, we climb to a high of 13 degrees there. That's your weather with Paddy's $6.50 bubbles and Paddy's Ale all day, every day at Paddy's.
3: Adam and Megan
2: on the Hits.
1: What's going down, Sydney? It is going to be a fine day, cloudy in the afternoon, 16 degree high and a 6 degree overnight low. So it's like we're not going to be frozen at the first Magpies home match of the season, but we're your puffer.
0: Yeah, it is going to be dark. It's a nighttime game, kickoff at 10 past 7 on Saturday. We're going to have a chat with Dan from the Hawke's Bay Magpies next. We've got to run this Momoa to the Magpies campaign, past him, see what he thinks.
1: Yes. I reckon he'll be on board.
0: Does he know Jason Momoa? That'll be our next question.
1: Let's find out. After Alex Warren, it's Fever Dream on the Hits Hawke's Bay.

0: Adam and Megan on the Hits Hawke's Bay. That is the sound of Come On The Bay as we rock into another rugby season, Meeks.
1: Oh, we are super excited about this. We love getting behind the Magpies. We really do. And look, we've got to have a chat with our commercial manager now, Dan Somerville from the Hawke's Bay Rugby Union, because we need to kind of run this memo to the Magpies thing past him.
0: Is he Dan Somerville or... is he
2: Wow, wow, wow, he's very nice
0: to be talking to the man himself.
1: What's that about?
0: Oh, you should see the Magpie social media this year.
1: Is it Dan or Borat? We don't know which one's
0: Dan
1: which.
0: Is it Dan or Borat? We do not know.
1: Maybe we could get Borat to the Magpies.
0: Yeah, it's a very nice. Loving it. Good morning, mate. Thanks for joining us on the show.
2: Good morning.
1: Good morning.
0: It's very nice. You've done a great job so far of razzing up the boys, and I loved watching and following Magpies on social media and loved seeing that first game on the road. What a spectacular start to the season, Dan.
2: Yeah, mate, that was awesome, eh? It's good to pump the Lions down there, to be fair. They're a pretty big rival of ours these days.
0: Yeah. A formidable foe.
2: Yeah, no, we were pretty stoked with that one, but... reality check. We've got a reality check this weekend with Tasman coming up, the Marco. They'll be a better side than the Lions were in the weekend, so we're going to have to be good.
0: So they're a strong team, and we've said it time and time again in season after season, a home crowd is always an advantage to our lads, right?
2: Oh, 100%. Like, you talk to the boys, and like they'll come back from other games around the country, and they're like, man, our fans are so awesome. And
0: yeah,
2: like when I know we can be a bit quiet at times, but when the crowd really gets behind the boys, it makes a heap of a difference to them. Yeah.
0: So tell me, mate, we're thinking of the fans this season. There's a few changes coming to McLean Park to kind of amplify the game day experience for people, right?
2: Yeah, definitely. Something we want to work on every year, but obviously, the fans are our focus. It's a game. There is a game of rugby, but we want people going away from McLean Park saying, man, it was cool. We gave away these things. There were these competitions. There was more activations on the big screen, all that sort of stuff. So we've got a different entry to McLean Park this year. So we're bringing everyone through gate two. So the old gate one that everyone sort of used to come through won't exist anymore. So gate two, there'll be like player activations, there'll be music, there'll be the court, which is a garden bar that opens

0: 2 hours before the game, so that's going to open early so people can come early and enjoy the game.
1: Yep.
0: So those sort of things around the new entry. And then we've got our PGC Constructors Family Fun Zone on the embankment with the bouncy castles and face painting and all that sort of stuff.
1: That goes off because it's like you can view your kids from the grandstand just up behind it. They can entertain themselves and you can watch the rugby with a quick glance, cursory glance in their direction. They start their own little rugby games on the hill. Like, it's a great zone for families in whānau of Hawke's Bay.
0: Yeah, and we've got a lot of good feedback around that the last couple of years. So, yeah, something that we're continuing to develop. And I think the idea is the Take Care the Footy, the Splash Planet Take Care the Footy packs. The parents can sit there and watch the rugby, but their kids can play just a few metres away and keep an eye on them.
1: So yeah, it's cool, man.
0: It sort of gives everyone both that opportunity. And then, obviously, the goodie bags, we've tried to put more items in them again this year as a part of that deal, so that just conscious people are finding it pretty tough out there. So for $25, you know, you can come to the footy, an adult and a child, and then you probably don't have to spend a whole lot of money on food and stuff because you've got all those items in there. So.
2: Yeah, makes it an affordable time out. And I know last year, Dan, of course, thanks to your help, we got a couple married at the 22, with I Do at the 22. And now we're like, what are we going to do this year? So I don't know whether you've heard, but we came up with the ridiculous idea, but kind of exciting, that we could get Jason Momoa to the Magpies, to McLean Park. What do you think?
0: Oh, that would be epic, wouldn't it?
1: I mean,
0: I see him going to All Black games and stuff, so he's obviously around. So
2: He's obviously around. Do you happen to know him, Dan, given your prestige in the rugby field?
0: Well, we sort of run the same sort of physique.
2: That's what I thought.
1: You and Aquaman. Oftentimes I've been at the rugby and thought, is that Aquaman? No, it's just Dan. There have been many a moment.
0: We certainly don't run the same physique, I can tell you that. I can stalk him on social media, and if anyone else knows him out there, like, get him along.
2: Let's do all the stalking we can.
1: How many of the boys in the Magpies know a current All Black? Mm. Because with him going to All Black games, maybe that's Aaron. Maybe he knows one of the current team. I'm sure someone on the Magpies must have an in with a current All Black somewhere.
0: Oh, especially like a Zane Sullivan or something at the Blues, mate, I'm sure.
1: Yeah.
0: Those Auckland boys, eh?
1: Yeah.
2: And if we can get him to McLean Park, to the Magpies, we'll make sure he has a good time, right?
0: Yeah, we'll get him some hot chips or something, I reckon.
2: Yeah, I reckon. Hot chips and the hot dog, really give him that McLean Park experience.
0: Yeah, no, awesome. Like, you see what they do with the basketball around the celebrities on the sideline and stuff. Man, I reckon that would be pretty cool if we did something and get him along and meet our fans. That'd be awesome, wouldn't it?
1: All right. Well, we're going to do our best to at least get in touch with Jason Momoa and get his support for the Mighty Magpies this season, because whilst he's aligned with the All Blacks, who he said himself, his favourite team in the entire world, he loves his rugger, he doesn't yet have any social media that leans towards any NPC team. So I think we can be the team.
0: Same colours, black and white. Exactly, mate. It's bloody easy.
2: So true. Hey, Dan, best of luck for Saturday night. Thanks for the chat. We'll keep in touch.
0: Hey, just one thing. Sorry. Yep. Can I just, so it's Club Rugby Celebration this Saturday as well. So any Club Rugby kids wearing their club kit, so that's the jerseys or their warm-up T-shirts or whatever, they can get it for free thanks to Fernwear. So
2: thanks, Fernwear.
1: Rugby,
2: nice.
1: Oh, nice, Fernwear.
2: Nice.
1: So chuck on your locals top and get along to the game. As big a crowd as we can get, we need that hometown support. It's going to be a tougher game, as you said, than our first, but I'm sure we can get home for the win. Looking forward to it. Dan, we'll see you out there, mate.
0: Thanks, guys. Come on the bay.
2: All right. Hey, we've got some Magpies tickets. Send us a text right now to 4487 if you would love to go.
1: Family passes for you and the fams to get along and check it out. It's the hits.

0: Adam and Megan on the Hits Hawke's Bay at 14 to 9.
1: I've just come from the kitchen, Adam. I've got to have another intervention. Second day in a row you've been talked about out there.
0: Did I put my tea bag in the sink?
1: Yeah. What are you doing?
0: Oh.
1: This is, we've talked about this before.
0: I was in a rush. We have talked about this. It came up on an email and everything.
1: Times.
0: Yeah, not many times, just one email, but many times it might have been mentioned.
1: Second day in a row. Because you did it yesterday. Was it Tuesday?
0: I did it yesterday. Or Tuesday.
1: Two times. What's going on? What's really happening here?
0: You know, I'm a reasonably forgetful sort of person. And whilst I've had the workplace growling about the tea bag in the sink, I was in a rush coming out of the loo and whipping my tea and getting in here. I could hear the song running out, you see.
1: Yeah.
0: And when you've got a hot tea bag like that, you need to give it some time to cool down. I was going to go back out and now and put it in the bin.
1: Were you? Yeah.
0: Yeah.
1: Because it's funny how, like, the rubbish bin is so close to the sink. Like, they're almost in the same place. You just have to turn one way or the next.
0: But if you put hot tea bags straight in the bin.
1: Yeah. What's going to happen?
0: Well,
1: is it going to start a teabag fire?
0: No, it's not. In Guatemalan mythology, that's actually really bad luck,
1: to
0: put a teabag.
1: It's really bad luck. What's bad luck is having the whole crew out there on your back because of teabags.
0: Tell them to suck it up and stop being sooks.
1: No.
0: You too.
1: I was.
0: Everyone, just stop being a sock. It's just a teabag.
1: I was out there racking things up. I was like, I'll go in and get him.
0: I bet he
1: did
0: that.
1: Don't you worry about that.
0: This is definitely Adam's teabag.
1: It's got Adam's name written all over it.
0: Bunch of socks, y'all are. I'm going home. But first I'll put my teabag in.
1: Yeah, that's right. Then you can go home.
0: Then I'll go home.
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8: Yeah, make sure you get in, guys. 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They really are.
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0: Good news, Shaboozy, the Hits Hawks Bay at 3 to 9 with Adam and Megan. Hello, it's Thursday the 6th of August today.
1: Yes, it is. And look, voting closes very soon, just a couple more minutes, for the best food truck in the Bay when we will announce a winner tomorrow morning.
0: Very much looking forward to it. And yeah, we will excitedly have the winner on, but all of the food trucks that are tagged in the previous post. There's so many to visit across Hawke's Bay.
1: And so I'm kind of in the market for a food truck at the moment with a big celebration coming up next weekend for my husband's 40th. And stupidly, we've decided to have it at home. I really did try and talk him out of that. But I'm always interested to know, what's the minimum number of people when you hire a food truck for your own personal use? Like, would, you know, Lulu's ice cream truck come around and
0: for 20 people
1: and give out ice creams, you know what I mean? And typical me, don't want to reach out in case it's a dumb question, but I'm sure it's probably not.
0: It is 2 to 9. We've got the list of people to call, Megs. The Hits.
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14: In this update, a grand reveal for the opening of Auckland City Rail Link has been spoiled by billboard company QMS.
15: A September 13 date was plastered around the CBD this morning, though it was quickly changed back to arriving soon. Auckland Transport says the billboard company made an error, putting the graphic up hours before this morning's official announcement.
14: And Transport Minister Chris Bishop told TVNZ's Breakfast he's annoyed.
16: Someone sort of jumped the gun a little bit early. It's a bit ironic because City Rail Link is late and the announcement of its opening is early.
14: The Ministry of Justice is facing criticism after a staff member charged with money laundering stayed on the payroll for 5 years. Jordan Williams from the Taxpayers Union says four other ministry employees are currently on leave while facing charges or misconduct investigations.
17: I think it's just the culture within the public service of sort of gliding on and not really worrying about the dollars and cents because taxpayers are footing the bill.
14: And Tauranga Netball is taking an unusual step in a bid for peace at year 6, 7 and 8 games. For the final 2 weeks of the season, supporters will have to watch from outside an enclosure.
18: The organisation says behaviour by adults towards both players and umpires this season has been unacceptable. Tauranga Netball Centre manager Tracy Walters told the Bay of Plenty Times they're installing some consequences around the sideline behaviour.
14: In sport, All Blacks coach Dave Rennie has named his team to face the Stormers, kicking off the rugby tour of South Africa on Saturday. Patrick Tuipulotu is the captain. And delicate contract negotiations loom with a viewing to filling the future Warriors number 9 jersey. Coach Andrew Webster hopes they can keep hookers Wade Egan and Sam Healy, who are off contract at the end of the 2027 season. Both can currently test the free agent market from November 1. In that sport, I'm Bryn Rudkin.
19: Fine day ahead today with a high up around 12 degrees before that chilly old night, possibly the coldest of the year, negative 4 potentially overnight tonight. 13 and sunshine for Friday and a cloudy but dry Saturday in Hawke's Bay. That's your weather with Paddy's. $6.50 bubbles and Paddy's Ale all day, every day at Paddy's.
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20: 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We've got the hit list for you as well as some on this day celebrations.
21: You're so excited for me to finally drive up to your house. 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

0: 9-11 on the Hits Hawke's Bay. We have closed off voting for the best of Hawke's Bay. Round one is done, and it's food truck. We'll have a winning food truck on the show tomorrow for the best of Hawke's Bay. Thank you for your hundreds and hundreds and hundreds of votes that have come through, whether it was for our finalists or for other food trucks that were involved, and letting them know that they're your favourite, whoever they are and whatever they make. Right now, though, it is time to find out the 6th of August. Why should we be celebrating?
1: Megan's reasons to celebrate.
2: All right, guys, it's time to get your breath nice and fresh. Tell you what, you have to take your hat off to hygienists, don't you? Because that's what they deal with. Well, dentists, obviously, but hygienists in particular, they're the ones getting in. And you go, why did you just cover your mouth at that point? It's been a while since you've been to the hygienist.
0: I'm just thinking about stinky mouths. And
2: they're the ones that are getting right in. And,
0: yeah.
2: And when you yourself can smell it at the hygienist, you know you're in trouble.
0: Our dog got a bit of decay, our old doggy. Things didn't go well in her mouth. She's fixed up now, but for a while there, things were rough. And the tooth, or teeth as it was, got to the point where she would sit in the well of the car, the wheel well of the car, and the whole car would stink of mouth.
2: The poor thing.
0: I know. Gross, eh? Anyway, she's much better now.
2: And did you smell that for ages and think, is that her or is that me?
0: I was like, no, we knew it was her because she just had a rotten mouth. Every time she got close to you, you're like, ugh.
2: That must
0: gross, I tried brushing
2: so
0: her teeth and,
2: too.
0: Oh, it was yucky.
2: Well, you just expect them to take care of their own teeth,
0: yeah,
2: don't
0: look
2: you?
0: Up, why don't you brush? Why haven't you been brushing your teeth? The kids have.
2: Shit. In our family, it's like no one's doing it.
0: Yeah.
2: It's also National Wiggle Your Toes Day today. That is one party trick I can do. I can kind of separate them in different ways. I can bend a couple down and keep a couple up. You know, it's all things that are absolutely of no use to anybody.
0: You've got dexterity in your toes.
2: I've got dexterity in my toes. Yeah, yeah. Don't ask to see it.
0: I mean, there would be people willing dogs. To, if the internet's anything to go by, people would pay to see it.
2: Well, that's what I'm thinking. Because, you know, in this economic climate,
0: you can do it to take anything you can get.
2: Things are really tough, right?
0: Dexterous toes 53.
2: Yeah.
0: On feet,
2: hairy
0: feet
2: dexterous toes 53, please.
0: That's a moneymaker right there. That is a moneymaker.
2: Knew that would come in handy for something.
0: Yep, yep. Snap a salmon swimming upstream with them. Hope you're having a great week. It's a Thursday. The weekend's almost landed. We can smell it. It's right over there. Just over there.
2: Just over there. Frosty start to go, but just over there.
0: Coldplay. This is Yellow. 9:14. The Hits Hawke's Bay with Adam and Megan.

0: Adam and Megan on the Hits Hawke's Bay. It's 9:24. That is Shania. That don't impress me much.
1: Okay, so we've still got netball going on here in the Bay, right?
0: Yep.
1: Season hasn't ended quite yet.
0: Picked my wee daughter up from netball yesterday, and she was a cold one, let me tell you. Beanie on, puffer jacket, and they had to be out there in their netball uniform. Didn't seem to faze the kids, though. They got stuck in and went hard. It was a good game.
1: They don't get to wear little leggings or anything at all like that?
0: No, I don't know whether they can if they want to. They were allowed to go jumpers yesterday.
1: Jumpers yesterday.
0: It was particularly cold.
1: You can understand
0: for the little ones.
1: Right. Yeah. But it's the little ones that I want to talk about today, because the story that we've heard on our news bulletins with Bryn right throughout the morning about Tauranga Netball making the decision to ban spectators from inside the court. They have to watch from outside through the fence, I'm guessing.
0: Yeah.
1: Is for the youngsters. So these are supporters of year 6, 7 and 8. So these are, you know, your 10, 11, 12-year-olds. And they've been so bad that they've made the call. And it's come as a surprise to a lot of the families. They've kind of written back going, well, I have never seen anything, don't even know what this is all about. Tauranga Netball themselves have had to go back and say, look, it's not a one-off incident. This has been happening consistently throughout the season. And enough is enough. So we have made the decision. You can still come and watch your game, but you will not be allowed in courtside, you know, where you normally kind of stand. Because that's the thing with netball. You are right there usually.
0: Mm.
1: You're right there beside the umpire. You could potentially get a centre pass if you wanted, if you held your hands out the right way.
0: Oftentimes the ball, if you're standing out the ends at my daughter, she's at, 10 going on 11, the ball does come out the end and you end up grabbing it yourself and feeding it back to the kids.
1: Yeah, there's always a dad that's willing to go and do that. We like it when dads will do that.
0: Yeah.
1: So it's been really interesting, and I just think, God, how bad must it have been? And they're really wanting to obviously look after their umpires and coaches as well.
0: Yeah.
1: Because lots of parents, and I've seen it myself, think that they're being constructive to the umpire, but just letting them know that they think that was the wrong call. And do they perhaps need a bit of a brush up on the rules? And that's not cool, eh? Like,
0: I think
1: that kind of behaviour is really terrible.
0: These people are giving up their time to be there. They are doing
1: that's
0: it out of the goodness of their heart. They are umpiring. And the umpire's decision, we're not going upstairs to the video screen here. Mm. This is not professional sport.
1: Exactly.
0: It's kids sport. I think that you shouldn't even really have a say in the umpiring of the matches.
1: Absolutely.
0: I certainly never have.
1: You cheer on your team.
0: I was quite into the game yesterday.
1: Yep.
0: I was like, oh, yes, go. And, you know, give them a good clap when they score a goal and things. But I don't think any parent should ever be telling a child's umpire how to do their job, even if the call looks blatantly wrong.
1: Yep.
0: Zip it.
1: Yep, it's just the way that it goes sometimes. And you're right. It's not like we're at the Commonwealth Games here. These are young kids playing netball. And also the umpires that are doing it are generally sometimes quite young as well. And that is one of the things that they have to do when they belong to a club, is you get to play. But for a lot of them, you also do have to take your turn at umpiring.
0: Well, they're learning too. We're not going to have professional level umpires if they don't at least have somewhere they can get a foot in the game and get started. And I think we need to be kind to them, right? You don't want to get banned. I would hate to be banned from the courts.
1: Well, that's it. Now they're banned for the rest of the season. So there's two more games for these youngsters there, and that's it. They can be there, but they are not allowed close.
0: I must make an apology. Speaking of umpires.
1: Uh-oh.
0: Yeah. No, don't worry. It's not that bad. But I was on the side.
1: I'll be the judge of that.
0: I was on the side and I was getting quite into the game. And you know how there's like the two lines on the thing? There's like kind of an umpire strip on the side of the netball court that the umpire goes up and down. I was within the umpire strip. I hadn't noticed, but I drifted into the umpire strip.
1: Oh.
0: And she had to ask me to take a step back away
1: exactly
0: from the edge of
1: like
0: the umpire
1: you.
0: Strip.
1: Yep.
0: So I wasn't intentionally in your umpiring zone. It was just, I was just drifting off and drifting in to watch my daughter hopefully score her first goal of the season.
1: Yeah.
0: But apologies to that umpire for being in your way. I did have to get the growlings. It wasn't a growling. She was lovely about it, but I did have to take a step back. Shame, eh?
1: Yeah.
0: Shame.
1: Total shame. Was everyone looking at you?
0: Yeah.
1: And have you just overthought that for the whole rest of the day?
0: Yeah, that was 3 years ago.

0: Adam and Megan on the Hits Hawke's Bay. That is Somber and Home Wrecker 25-210 as we cruise on through the weekends just over there. We've got a weekend hit list for you on the way. Stick around. It's the Hits.
1: Adam and Megan on the Hits with Bay European. Servicing, finance, trade-ins and late model European choice all under one roof.
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0: Olivia Dean and Man I Need on the Hits Hawke's Bay. 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
2: Yeah, and it's good to start thinking about that already. It's Thursday. Lots of people looking forward to a big weekend in the Bay.
0: Yeah, there's plenty of stuff happening. And look, if we can help you out with your event, you can always get in touch with us. 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Let us know what you've got going on, and we can throw it out there for the people to know. Like the hunting for bargains at the secondhand fashion pop-up shop, 104 Dickens Street this weekend.
2: Yeah, that sounds really cool too. These are the ones where there are lots of different secondhand clothes from anywhere and everywhere, and you can go along and check them out. And actually, it's just opposite us too, so that's a really cool one to think about this weekend. There's a few comedians in town as well. Like, I know we've got Alan Davies, he's in town on Friday night, I think, at the Napier Muni, and then there's Nurse Georgie as well, so that looks like a fantastic show. And if you're into your music, Devil Skin, Diaper Devil Skin, you know, this is the diaper group from the news article that we talked about a few days ago.
0: The other ones, yeah, there's some guy in the crowd,
2: just did one
0: little nuggy slip down the pant leg and out the bottom.
2: Yep.
0: What a disaster that was.
2: Yep.
0: I don't think that's going to happen in Hawke's Bay. We're much, much, much nicer than those uncouth crowds outside of town.
2: Yeah, that's right. So you can check them out. They're playing Saturday night at Toy Toy.
0: Of course, the Mighty Magpies take on Tasman McLean Park this Saturday night under the lights, returning home for another home game season after a wicked win against Wellington. We'll be looking to take on what Dan Somerville has called a slightly stronger Tasman team.
2: And look, if you are downtown Napier on Sunday morning, there's the Sunday Napier Market on Marine Parade. And I know when we were speaking with Tui from Asian Foods as one of the finalists for the food trucks, that's where they're packed up on a Sunday morning as well. There's a great selection of food trucks there, actually.
0: They, according to Tui, are known as great hangover food. So if you have a big Saturday night at the Maggie's, then head down there on Sunday, get yourself sorted.
2: I was always so surprised about it. Like, so I always would just go get my coffee and perhaps a Danish or something like that. But the amount of people, yeah, that are queuing up at 7 a.m. for hot dogs, chips, sweet and sour pork, you know.
0: Sometimes you just want a good heaping helping of sweet and sour pork in the morning.
2: You do, for brekkie.
0: When some Weet-Bix won't cut it.
2: Yep.
0: Hey, that's the place to get it. That's your weekend hit list.

0: Summer rain, none of that today, though, because we got clear blue skies and a freezing cold night. Get your hot water bottle ready, -4, still on the cards potentially. So we could be talking to you from a very frosty morning here at the Hits for a Friday.
1: I'm sure we will be. Hey, look, voting has closed, of course, for the top food truck in Hawke's Bay. So we will have the winner on the show tomorrow. Thank you so much for all of those votes.
0: And thanks to those wonderful food truck owners for having a chat to us today about what they do, because we know whilst we see the fun end of the food truck, there's a lot of work that goes into pumping out food to the good folks of Hawke's Bay. So cheers, guys. Have an awesome day. Whatever you get up to, enjoy some sunshine, and we'll catch you back here for a very chilly Hawke's Bay morning tomorrow from 6 on the Hits.
1: See you tomorrow. Bye.
0: Bye. Here's a little Nas X.

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0: Opening on September 13 with Transport Minister Chris Bishop confirming the date. That's despite a billboard company spoiling the announcement by revealing the date early.
1: Of all the Aucklanders who will come to rely on this every day, not one of them will be thinking about the consenting challenges, the funding agreements, the arguments.
0: It's another freezing start across the country, with temperatures dropping below zero in many places and Mount Cook hitting minus 9.7 overnight. Christchurch City Missioner Corin Haynes is worried about people sleeping rough.
2: The trauma that these people have been through, the domestic violence or addiction or previous run-ins with authority, there's a lot of experiences that goes into that decision. Move into accommodation or better on the street.
0: Some Ministry of Justice staff could lose their jobs as a rapid review gets underway after a former lotto host stayed on the payroll for 5 years following money laundering charges. And Fire and Emergency is sending 6 incident management specialists to Canada as the country battles nearly 500 active wildfires. One officer has already left for Winnipeg, while 5 more head to Vancouver tomorrow, joining Kiwi crews already helping fight fires in the US. In sport, New Zealand's professional netball ranks could be about to undergo a monumental shake-up. A private investor is in talks with a governing body to take over the ANZ Premiership licence for the 2028 season. But former Netball New Zealand chair Don McKinnon says a benefactor can't control the whole operation.
3: But I think if you are looking at that level between community and international sport, then you're competing for hearts and minds of fans week in, week out, and you need a hell of a lot of expertise and you need a hell of a lot of capital.
0: And FIFA football governing body president Gianni Infantino has issued an apology over plans to privatise elements of the World Cup. In that sport, I'm Bryn Rudkin. The Hats Hawke's Bay weather with Paddy's, $6.50 bubbles and Paddy's ale all day, every day at Paddy's. Mainly fine and frosty, we've got southwesterly winds dying out, 13 the high, minus 4 is the low. Tomorrow fine and frosty, westerly winds and 13.
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And you're on the hits with Hayley. Happy Thursday. Gosh, it's a cold start around many parts of the country. I was crunching ice under the bike tire today, trying to get to work this morning. And coming up, we've got Martin Garrix and Ed Sheeran. It's a song that we don't often play of Ed Sheeran, but it's a great one. It's next on the hits.

0: Hello, happy Thursday. Maddie and PJ back with you this afternoon.
1: And we're opening up the anonymous hotline for people who have a story to tell but have to stay anonymous to tell it. And this afternoon, we want to hear from people who got away with something.
0: Also, we've got your chance to win $250 worth of free fuel after three on the hits.

You're on the heads. I think I just saw a little bit of tumbleweed blow past the window in the office. We are very low on the ground of people here because it's sixth season in the office. There's barely any of us. It's looking a bit like a ghost town. It's the heads. Wait till you're announced. We've

0: Calling on the Hits with Hayley. Thursday morning, that's when you get that first sniff of that weekend around the corner. It's a good weekend for sport too. Great game that the All Blacks are going to be playing Saturday morning. Morning being the key word, okay? Set the alarm, 5 a.m. Who wants to get up at 5 a.m. on your weekend? But it would be worth it because it's the first game of their tour around South Africa. This is a big deal because the All Blacks haven't toured around South Africa with a South African tour in 30 years. So the first match is against the Stormers, 5 a.m. Saturday, and you can actually watch it free as well on Sky Sport Now via a free day pass. So it's a good one to get amongst. And coming up, Creed is going to give you a nostalgic hit soon on the Hits.
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1: 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Zara Larsson is going to be there, Goo Goo Dolls, and also this guy. I'm still holding on to every Try Not Cry. As Benson Boone croons a song to you live. Easiest way to win this Vegas trip, send me a text with the word Vegas to our number 4487 and I will get you into the draw for that. Coming up, great hit from Luke Combs and also Alicia Keys taking you back with a nostalgic hit from her coming up soon after 11 on The Hits.
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12: In this update, Auckland Transport's big City Rail Link reveal was spoiled when a billboard showed the opening date before the official announcement. It'll open on September 13. Stacey Vanderparten from AT says their ad company made an error.
13: We wanted the opportunity to share that with our stakeholders and our people, all the hundreds of people that have worked on this firstly. But things happen. It's a bummer. But look, we're here today.
12: ICE has closed Manawatu State Highway 3 between Ashurst and Woodville. Police got reports of a crash at 7 this morning where a vehicle slid on ice and hit a barrier. Nobody was hurt. A discarded SpaceX rocket has likely slammed into the moon, leaving a brand new crater near the famous Einstein crater. Auckland Uni physics professor Richard Easter.
14: Because the orbit took it past the moon on a regular basis and got a kick each time it went past the moon, and one of those kicks was enough to put it on the collision course.
12: Meanwhile, back on Earth, fragments from the meteoroid that lit up the lower North Island sky last week have been found near Masterton, making it New Zealand's 11th confirmed meteorite. A network of meteor cameras tracked its path. The rocks are thought to have come from the asteroid belt and are about 4 billion years old. In sport, FIFA football governing body president Gianni Infantino has scrambled in front of goal to save his job for now. He's issued an apology over plans to privatise elements of the World Cup. All Blacks coach Dave Rennie claims he had no hand in Du Plessis Corriffy's bold switch from loose forward to second five for Wellington in rugby's NPC. And cyclist Neve Fisher-Black has finished 10th on the fifth stage of the Tour de France Fam. In that sport, I'm Bryn Rudkin. The Hats Hawke's Bay weather with Paddy's, $6.50 bubbles and Paddy's ale all day, every day at Paddy's. Mainly fine and frosty, we've got southwesterly winds dying out, 13 the high, minus 4.

0: 4 is the low. Tomorrow, fine and frosty. Westerly winds and 13.
1: The station that takes you all the way from the 90s till now. She's from Texas, I can tell.

It's the hits. It is that time of the year where you might be suffering from winter blues. Sick season may have hit the family pretty hard and you're ready for a long weekend, bit of a break. It is the long stretch between public holidays at this time of the year. The next one is 81 days away, Labor Day. It's a wee chunk to go. It's the hits.

0: Hey, it's Adam and Megan here on the Hits Hawke's Bay. Tomorrow could be a chilly start to the day, but we'll warm things up with some Magpies tickets to the first home game of the season.
1: And voting is closed, but we will have your winner of the best food truck in Hawke's Bay.
0: So make sure you tune in to find out where you should be going to grab a feed this weekend on the Hits Hawke's Bay. We'll be here from 6 a.m.

coldest morning of the year around the country today. Taking out the crown, the top title for the coldest place this morning was Mount Cook Airport. They were at minus 10.1 degrees. Freezing. Tekapo, not too far behind, minus 9.4. It puts it into perspective, the cold. Coming up, great one from Miles Smith. It's Kings of Leon on the hits.

0: Timberland, One Republic, it's Hayley here on the hits. I bought something that I have not worn or owned since the 90s. Cue 90s music. I feel like we need this to set the scene. Actually, I was probably listening to the Backstreet Boys last time I wore one. I was influenced by a style icon. I really like her style. She's over in the UK and she was rocking the scrunchie in her hair. And I thought, actually, that could be a bit of me, maybe. So I bought one 5 days ago. So far, it's just sat in the bathroom drawer teasing me, looking at me. So I might decide to crank it out and go full 90s with it. I'll touch base, and let you know how it goes. Apparently, they're back in the old 90s scrunchie. Coming up, we're sticking to the 90s theme. Great one from Britney Spears, Sewn on the Hits.
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0: about this headline. Says New Plymouth School ditches iPads and goes back to blackboards. I reckon, now this is from no teaching experience whatsoever, but I reckon that this generation that have come through, that have been given laptops and iPads early on in the classroom, I reckon they've been the guinea pig, and I'm excited to see it wound back a little bit more and not have as many screens, more tangible hands-on learning. I reckon that's a good thing, but what do I know? Coming up, we're going to get you through to your lunch break with a little bit of Shaggy on the Hits.
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17: In this update, Aucklanders can finally circle the date, with the City Rail Link officially opening on September 13. Transport Minister Chris Bishop says it's been a long time coming.
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